0: that please you, baby. Lord, I just can't get along with you.
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social and political import. It goes like this. Oh, Lord, won't you buy me a Mercedes Benz? My friends all drive Porsches. I must make amends. Worked hard all my lifetime. No help from my friends. So, oh, Lord, won't you buy me a Mercedes Benz? Oh, Lord, won't you buy me a color TV? Dialing for dollars is trying to find me. I wait for delivery each day until 3. So, oh Lord, won't you buy me a color TV? Oh Lord, won't you buy me a night on the town? I'm counting on you, Lord. Please don't let me down. Prove that you love me and buy the next round. Oh Lord, won't you buy me a night on the town? Everybody, oh Lord, won't you buy me a Mercedes Benz? My friends all drive Porsches. I must make amends. Worked hard all my lifetime. No help from my friends. So, oh Lord, won't you buy

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1: Oh, hi, it's Ben here.

That is jazz, and I like it. We are going to explore what jazz is, where it comes from, and what makes it jazz. We are going to get inside jazz and find out once and for all why it's better than anything else.

Why is it jazz? Because it's made up of jazz notes, played by jazz people on jazz instruments. Jazz is beginning to reach a new audience. Gone are the days that only old men with beards would attend performances. There are now much younger bearded men in attendance too. And some have even spotted women. The future of jazz, I'm happy to say,

Some people seem to dislike jazz. They say, why can't they stick to the melody? And why do they need to play so many notes? Well, those people are wrong and obviously not clever enough to understand jazz itself. The jazz musician likes to improvise. They play a bit of a song, and then they make stuff up as they go along, or cut loose, if you will. The word improvise comes from the English word improve. Jazz musicians take existing songs and improve them by adding many, many, many more notes. Jazz bop, boogie woogie, I like that. Blues, fusion, Dixieland, swing,

It's all jazz, and it's all good. Jazz musicians are very conscientious. They play for hours on end without growing weary. They don't waste valuable time worrying about what they're going to wear. They just turn up and play. One word that sums up all jazz musicians is the word cool. No one knows how the jazz musician's mind works. How do they know when to come in? How do they know when to stop? Do they know when to stop? The music comes out of nowhere and just ends when it's over.

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They'll have to catch me before I pay Internal Revenue.

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0: as I was lying there on the sidewalk, I did not think about art at all. I thought about people, I thought about life. Yes, sure. And that's why I like being close to my house. Somehow that is comforting, even though it makes no sense, you know. But no, I wasn't thinking about art. And I wasn't thinking about art as endurance, as immortality, you know. I mean, we can talk about immortal artists of various kinds, and it can turn out that, yes, some artists have created art that has really survived thousands of years, and that's fantastic. But experientially, for them, they are dead, they are gone, they are not experiencing that. These are true things, and thank goodness for them, I really feel. And you hear me assuring you that oblivion is freedom. They are dead, they are gone. No one lasts forever. They are dead, they are gone. No one lasts forever. They are dead, they are gone. No one lasts forever. They are dead, they are gone. No one lasts forever. They are dead, they are gone. No one lasts forever. They are dead, they are gone. No one lasts forever. They are dead, they are gone. No one lasts forever. They are dead, they are gone. No one lasts forever. They are dead, they are gone. No one lasts forever. They are dead, they are gone. No one lasts forever. They are dead, they are gone. No one lasts forever. They are dead, they are gone. No one lasts forever. They are dead, they are gone. No one lasts forever. They are dead, they are gone. No one lasts forever. They are dead, they are gone. No one lasts forever. They are dead, they are gone. No one lasts forever.
1: Ladies and gentlemen,
2: it is my profound pleasure to introduce
3: the baddest, the fattest
4: DJ in the room.
5: Good morning, everybody. Just have a message saying that cheery tracks to start your morning. Well, it can only go uphill from now on. And yeah, they were a bit low-key, I do admit. I haven't done that for a while. But yes, hope you are all well and that hasn't dragged you down in any way. Who was that you were saying? It was
6: David Cronenberg on Charlie XCX's song No One Lasts Forever. She met him at Toronto Film Festival and got on really well with him. Wrote this song and then thought about conversations she'd had with him and got in touch with him and said, oh, so they met up, had a long chat for about an hour or two about quite existential sort of things, and she took excerpts of it and put it at the end of the song.
5: Nice. Very good. Yeah. Nice intro for you. Nobody lasts forever or whatever that was. Yeah. This show doesn't last forever, don't worry. It's only 2 hours long. and it might seem like it lasts forever, but we shall see. I'm sure it'll be more upbeat. I started off with a bit of Slow Pulp. We've got a new album out and lots of autumn tour dates, but largely in the States. So I only know a couple of our listeners will be interested in that, and I'm sure they can research that themselves. And then a chap called Martin Luke Brown, who did quite a bit with the likes of BTS and Youngblood a few years ago, had a quiet period, and he's now come back doing stuff for himself, and I quite enjoy that. I think that is quite cheery stuff. So we'll see, listener, what do you think of the rest of the tracks that are coming up? What have you got next?
6: Next, I've got Fortet, our friend Kieran Hebden, with a new song, Human Voice.
5: Can I say that... your playlist this week, apart from one track, I really enjoyed it, which is very unusual. Yeah, I really enjoyed it. Go on, guess.
6: It's the one at the end.
5: No, it's not. No, I like that. I've kept that at the end in case I need a 2-minute track.
6: Oh, okay. Well, I'm not sure.
5: Well, I'll tell you what.
6: When we get to it,
5: I'll try. My clue is that I thought it was Tina Turner. See if you can work out from that. And talking of older tracks, well, Will peddles that idea. I've got Diana Ross next. Two reasons to like this. A, it was great. It was number one in the States. And it was just a fabulous track. It was like way back in 1968. And the other one is like way back in 1968. And the other one is it knocked the Beatles off the charts, off number one spot with their Hey.

0: There you go, a bit of 410 in the background. Yeah. Just talking a little bit about National Trust houses. We were at Greenways recently. I'm not sure I recommend it, to be honest. Well, we had free tickets, didn't we? Of course we did. We're not members. Are you a member of the National Trust?
1: I had to get free tickets, though.
0: Oh, various offers and promotions. I've always got my eye out for free things. Oh, you know that.
1: Well, we all know that.
0: Honestly, it was okay. But the traffic and people driving and not understanding how to let passing places work wasn't very pleasant. Right, so that was 410. We enjoyed that. And next up, I've got a bit of Babe Rainbow. Aussie chap who have played a few times in this show has some new stuff out, which is quite exciting. Released a few tracks such as Waterfall recently, Acid Honey, and this one, which is, he says, looking back, is called Mangoes, which I've enjoyed in some of my cooking recently. You have?
1: I have. Primal Scream with a song called Star from Vanishing Point. This is a hit, by the way, just to let you know. I think top 20, actually.
0: Is it?
1: Yeah, I think so. Yeah, okay. I'll double check that, but I'm pretty sure. Okay. It's definitely a hit.
0: Yeah, it is a hit.
1: Absolutely.
0: We'll go with that. And again, quite slow tempo, but here we go. Primal Scream and Star.

0: There we go. That's like a cheery little song for listener number one. Hope you're enjoying that. If you want to get in touch, you can do so via email, which is studio@phonic.fm. You can catch us on the social. I say social now because it's just Instagram. Morning After 8_10. That's Morning After 8_10.
1: Or you can text us 01392 690 450.
0: And please put your name and any comments you would like to leave. They're always welcome. Yeah, indeed, indeed. Next up, I have a bit of soulful fusion. A really nice trumpeter called Dave Guy. Remember the Roots House Band, played with Sharon Jones and the Dap Kings, has done a little bit with Mark Ronson and Bruno Mars. I think he was on that Uptown Funk track.
1: Oh, right.
0: And done stuff with Amy Winehouse as well. And I've also got a Junior Varsity track, which is really upbeat, really quite good fun. So I've got two, and you've got one with a naughty word in it, which is a new single.
1: Yeah. The new chilled out song, Easy Street, from Queens of the Stone Age. And I heard a DJ on a different station refer to it. How would you refer to the lead singer or the main
0: Grungy?
1: Yeah, no,
0: maybe.
1: How, his name, though, how would you
0: I don't know. How have they pronounced it?
1: Well, they pronounced it Josh Homme.
0: Oh, yeah. Hom. Josh
1: Homme. I thought, is that me?
0: Have you Googled it for pronunciation?
1: No, I might do that in a minute.
0: Okay.
1: Because I was very surprised, so you say. Right, a bit of hop round there.
0: Yes, so are you first up? So if you want to press play as well, then you can take on the controls for the morning.
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0: You can
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0: Just on a will there, just on a will as we were talking there, and I forgot about the fact that we are actually on a radio show. So yes, that was a little insight into what's coming up next. We've got William Orbit, unfortunately, passed away in the week, and I was debating what to play, whether one of his older tracks, in the stead of Plump for This, from a film that stars one of my doppelgangers, no less. Initially, it was meant to be, or is it? No, I tell you what, it's not, is it? That was my mistake. Sorry, I take that back. It was meant to start one of my doppelgangers, and then Leonardo DiCaprio went into it, didn't he? Is that right? I'm angry. Check that. The Beach. Yeah. I don't think I've seen it. DiCaprio's in The Beach.
1: Yeah, I've not seen it. Actually.
0: Listeners, get in touch. By all means, slate me for my lack of knowledge about this film, but originally I think it was mooted to have Ewan McGregor in it. That's who I'm referring to, of course. But pardon me, at the time, I think William Orbit spent so much time on this track, he thought it was going to be a dud. He worked with Prince, he worked with Madonna, famously. He did some great stuff by himself. And this is, of course, Pure Shores by All Saints, as you've got a little insight into there. And from you... To lift it up a bit is a... You've got GANS.
1: Do You Glow. Yeah, their new single. Great, they're touring as well at the moment. But they're coming sort of this way, sort of in October, actually.
0: Well, I know they supported the Pixies, and apparently they outshone the Pixies, according to Chris, Luke and James. So, yeah, Pixies were a bit disappointing. So, play this for you guys. But first up, everybody enjoy a bit of All Saints. Not often you get to hear them, Phonic.

0: And there we have Gans, who recently, well, the last 6 months supported the Pixies down in Landon Town. Did very well, apparently. Right, we've got a couple of tracks before the quiz, everybody. The quiz is on at 9 o'clock. Don't forget, pencil and paper ready. Three tracks from 1999 for you to guess today. And so roll up for that. Next up, I've got a track. You've got a track from a band. You've got a new single out, which you had, and I also had on my long list, and I've taken it off because I already had Because of Me, Because I'm Me by the Avalanches. Second Australian act from me today. This was released way back in 2016, and it's quite a cool little track, this. I was looking at the number of samples on it, quite phenomenal. But yeah, they've got new stuff out, the Avalanches, which is quite exciting. You've then got...
1: I've got Stereo Lab, haven't I?
0: You have, yeah.
1: Brackage. Yeah, song about Stan Brackage, American filmmaker and writer, 1933-2003. Experimental filmmaker.
0: Okay.
1: Get a bit of a theme there with the Cronenberg early.
0: Oh, yeah. Well, he's getting all art house on us. But first up, Avalanches.

0: to you. You go a bit of Stereo Lab, and then we're into the quiz. Good morning, everybody. It's Willie McLeod. Morning after. It's just gone nine. We're a little bit late with the quiz. I do apologise, but the year is 1999. What were you doing in 1999? What were you doing in 1999?
1: I was down here, actually.
0: Oh, yeah. I was in Brum. Yeah, I was in Birmingham in 1999. Right, 1999, three tracks with clues. So UK Top 100, three tracks from the UK Top 100 for you. I'm sure you can work it out. If you're a regular listener, if not, the clues can be a bit left field. A couple of them today, very cryptic crossword. So starting with cryptic crossword style, I think the first clue is a short donkey. A short donkey. What track from 1999 is that? The second one is squashed purple root veg. Squashed purple root veg. That's your second track from 1999. And then finally, let me see. Yeah, let's go with this. Warning of gingers approaching. Warning of gingers approaching. And that's your third track, all from 1999. All you need to do is look at the top 100 tracks from 1999 in the UK, I would say, and see which ones fit those clues. Sometimes people have come up with alternative solutions. Some of them acceptable, some of them just not having it. But you might get half a point. So get in touch with us, morning after 8_10 on the social, i.e. Instagram, studio@phonic.fm. Studio@phonic.fm will be the email straight through, and the telephone number that you can text with your name is, he's busy, I'll read, go. There you go. Okay, and I'll turn that down for us while I introduce my next act, which is Jerry Reed, British electronic music producer, DJ, sort of left field, lo-fi, house, just good fun, this. Probably most best known for his DJ Co's remix of It'll All Be Over. And his second album, Chubby Cheeks, featured on BBC Six for a little while. But he's been going for about 10, 15 years, originally from Suffolk. And you've got, before that, what, 30, is it a hit?
1: It is a hit, guessing, yeah. 33 by Smashing Pumpkins from 1995's Melancholy and the Infinite Sadness.
0: Yeah, that old 1995 LP hit. We've not done 1996 today. Sorry.

0: I do enjoy that track. It's a little track that I would sort of headphones on, dance around to the kitchen, with maybe doing a bit of cleaning up. And this is when I get a text from my other half saying, cleaning up. Indeed. Good morning, everybody. Willie McLeod, morning after, with you through till 10 on Phonic. And we've done the quiz, so we've had a few entries so far. Nobody's got a right answer, though, which is interesting. 1999.
1: Oh, okay.
0: My next track doesn't come from 1999. It's from a band called MRCY, as in Mercy. The intro is not the best. It says, Mercy is a story of two soul music lovers coming together in 2021, yada, yada, yada. But however, it's Barney Lister and Kojo DeGraff Johnson, who the chemistry was immediate, and they produced some really nice sort of jazzy, funky music. They are followed by...
1: Followed by or preceded by?
0: Followed by.
1: Followed by Black Sheep, American hip-hop band. And I picked up their second album on CD. That's why we're playing this, Non-Fiction.
0: Yeah. Nice.
1: Not quite as good as the first album, but... yeah, worth a listen. And so we're playing, I'm just looking at the quality of the CD now, not quite as good as that.
0: Without a doubt is what we're playing.
1: We without a doubt, yeah. So that's that. Okay. Not a hit.
0: Not a hit, okay. No. Well, first up, Man by Mercy.

0: Will tell me he's struggling with vegetable. You can read into that. You can read into that. What do you think? Right, so we've not had many. I've only had two people giving me answers to the quiz so far this morning. We're going to give you the answers after these next two tracks. So if you would like to get in, studio@phonic.fm, and the email and the text is 01392690450. And don't forget to put your name on both. Right, I've got a bit of Fred again next up with, let me check, yeah, it is with Anderson .Paak. It's a great little track, this. It's called Places to Be. It's from 3 or 4 years ago. And if you're down with the kids, you'll know a lot about Fred again. He's with Ed Sheeran, Stormzy. Who else has he been with? Somebody called Clean Bandit, who I'm not quite sure about. Oh, but
1: Clean Bandit from like the early 2000s.
0: Yeah. And he was nominated for various Grammy Awards. And this is an older track that's really quite cool. I quite like it. It reminds me of something else. See if it reminds you of something else and let us know what it is. You've got, before that, cracking little track.
1: Yeah, Oola from The Kooks, Inside In, Inside Out, which is actually one of my favourite albums from that period of time.
0: It's a proper attention span album, isn't it? It's like, I think this is one of the longest tracks on it. I think it's over 3 minutes.
1: Album.
0: It's good fun.
1: Such a good album.
0: Underrated, some might say. Anyway, The Kooks, Oola.

Egg Sunny Side Up, and the crackle of bacon, music and chat with Will and McLeod, the morning after from 8 to 10 a.m.

0: I'm going to stop that there. That was not Outcast, which I thought it sounded like, but Fred Again. And then just too many F and a Jeff in there. I thought it was just the one, but then as I looked a bit more closely, there was potential slip-ups. So we're going to go straight on to the quiz music. And if you can hear that in the background, that tells you you should have your answers in by now. And Joe, Mark and Chris, so well done, Chris, that's 2 weeks in a row, have all got one. And they must all be cryptic crossword folk, I think, because that's what I felt. The clue was very similar to the sort of thing you might read on The Guardian on a Saturday. Other crosswords are available. Right, okay, shall we go through them then? You think you've got all three?
1: Yep.
0: Okay, well, let's go with the first one then that most people got. A Short Donkey by George Michael.
1: Yeah, and Mary J. Blige, number four hit. As short as
0: be that one. And I'll leave that last one to last. Let's go for this one instead. Warning of Gingers Approaching. A band you might be playing in a minute, if we can squeeze it in.
1: Yeah. Red Alert.
0: Basement Jacks.
1: Number five hit.
0: Gingers. Apologies to all gingers out there, but I feel as though I am or was one. I was once one.
1: No, I think you always are. I don't think you lose
0: once a ginger,
1: that.
0: Always a ginger.
1: I don't think you lose
0: the
1: that.
0: Mentality.
1: Well, I was going to say another word, but it probably would be inappropriate.
0: Persecution complex that you might have. Yeah.
1: That's it.
0: And then finally, squashed purple root veg. You reckon you've got that now?
1: Yeah.
0: What's the answer?
1: Mr. Wazzo.
0: The O-I's at the beginning, isn't it? And that is, yeah, flat beat, as in beetroot. Well done, you. And well done to Joel, Mark and Chris for getting one each. Where are you all, quizzers, this week? It's been quite quiet on that front. Right, we've got three or four tracks to play. Or maybe even more than that. See what we get on. Hit From Me, The Smiths. Big Mouth Strikes Again. I've been seeing some little old videos of Morrissey on Top of the Pops. I quite enjoyed with his miming. He's
1: NHS,
0: daffodil or whatever.
1: NHS hearing aid.
0: Yes, yeah. So that's what I've got.
1: Contrived? What?
0: Oh, yes. I say, yeah, whatever happened to Morrissey? What happened to Morrissey? And you've got... this is the track I was talking about. Oh, Tina Turner.
1: This is Kavinsky, yeah. It's a DJ producer, no longer with us, sadly. French.
0: Okay.
1: But, yeah.
0: Where'd you dig this up? Where did you dig this up?
1: I've never heard it. I think it's great. Okay. I really enjoyed it.
0: Well, there you go. You know who'll judge.
1: Yeah.
0: Our listeners will judge. First up, Smiths.

0: Yeah, Tina Turner. Or Kavinsky to his her friends, Kavinsky,
1: well,
0: their friends.
1: There's always someone else singing on it. So,
0: okay.
1: Yeah, there you go.
0: There you go. Yeah. Fortunately, not making any more music.
1: Show.
0: Yes, and apologies, Pete's been in touch to say the level. You're not the only person who's mentioned it, Pete, but the levels, especially if we play a jingle, it does go up and down, and there's a sweet spot on one of our levels. If you don't get it quite right, it can crackle or it can be quieter as well. So, yeah, sorry about that. Next up, I've got Little Barry, English rock band who had some good new music out earlier this year. Gravity Freeze came out in May. That was their album, and I think, what's his name now, the guitarist? Barry Cardigan. He plays in a lot of other different bands, you know, so he goes around, snaps up little beauties from other bands, puts them together. Now, this is great. I've not played Barry for ages. You've also got...
1: I've got Kalo.
0: Kalo, which is nice. Track this.
1: Oh, excuse me, yeah. DJ guy from London. This is a new single. I don't know much about him at all, but I'm going to do a bit more listening to some of his back catalogue. He's had a few albums out in the past. Swells from 2023, and then his debut album from 2020, which is called something like Ciricione or something like
0: okay.
1: that. But anyway, yeah.
0: Well, first up, more Bad Miles of Road from Little Barry. And let's see. I know some people enjoy a little cough, but that's his finishing.

0: There you go. Quite a cool little track, that. That was K-Lone, and the track was Hold Up. We've got about 15 minutes left of music. I'm thinking we just squeeze all in now, and let's get you settling easily when you arrive. So we've got two from you and two from me. I've got Men and Tall, which I think is how you say it, which is Cornish for the Hold Stone. One of the singers is from Cornwall, but the rest of them, they're based in South London. Kind of rock folk, they like to call themselves. There's a nice little article on them on DIMag.com. So if you want to explore them. Then I've got a little Jolene cover by Leila Fourher, which kind of has Turkish lilt to it, easing me to speak towards the end of the show. And then around those two tracks, you have two as well.
1: I've got two, but I don't think we're
0: going to
1: fit the last one in.
0: I think we will, but we'll see how we go.
1: So yeah, we've got Basement Jacks with Rendezvous. Did I pick?
0: You did.
1: I did pick Rendezvous, and then we may finish with, or we may not, with The Misunderstood with Children of the Sun, who were a band that was discovered by John Peard originally, and he brought them over to the UK, but he was still in America. And anyway, it never quite worked out. The lead singer got drafted, had to go back to California, and thought he was, the fact that he had a record label would mean he wouldn't have to go to Vietnam. But
0: really? Well, so, I'll tell you what, if things work out, we might try and squeeze that one instead. We'll depend on what we get on. Instead of Jolene. So here we go. Men and Tall, and we'll see you next week. Yes, you're here next week. It's the following week, you're not.
1: Yes, I am here next week.

Morning. I'm Sketch. This is the Sunday Scribble here on Phonic FM. I'm here every Sunday morning. Well, most Sunday mornings, 10 a.m. until 12 p.m. Well, it certainly will be today. Right, I eased you in there. The opening track there was from the opening track from Blur's 13 album, released in 1999, and of course produced by William Orbit. We heard the sad news yesterday about his death last month at the age of 69. There'll be another track later.

album really show a Bristol rough trade. You're lucky because it's sold out. And I'm going to be in Bristol tomorrow night as well, so, but there you go. You can't do everything, can you? Let's face it. Right, so something old, something new, and something else new.

That known as London's Buzzy's Buzz Band, that was R.I.P. Magic, and a new track called Light Over There. And they're going to be playing the Simple Things Festival in Bristol on Saturday the 7th of November, along with tons of other great bands like Squid, Avalanches, Gold Panda and Sonic Boom, The Listening Project, all playing at loads of Bristol venues, based mainly in the Bristol Beacon, but spread out throughout the city. It's a great day. A night, I must admit. I went to one of the Simple Things Festival.

I don't know, probably about 10 years ago, and it was really good. So I think it's about 70 quid for the old day, but there's hundreds of bands on. So there you go. I'm Sketch. This is the Sunday Scribbly on Phonic FM 106.8 FM in the Exeter area. 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You can listen on Alexa. Will play it if you say play Phonic FM. And Padders and Mick, they listen on... Oh, no, Mick doesn't. Padders and Pods, the two Ps, they listen on the telly. I don't know how they do that. More brand new music. This is brand new from the Jurutti Column. It's called Liars.

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0: it is a thought and you can't just stop. You're stuck with us. You're stuck with me. You're stuck with you. I love who I am. I'll keep my own counsel. You can listen to yours.
1: That was a Jurati column and a track called Liars from their new album, the first since 2016. The album's called Renaissance, and it's ace, as you would imagine. Getting a lot of airplay on Six Music, obviously, and Vonic FM. So there you go. Brand new. There's lots of new music today. There's lots of old music. I've got a band of the day today rather than an album of the day. And it's a weird one for me. I'll tell you when it's not come up quite yet, but I'll tell you. This is brand new from one of my favourite experimental London-based trios. This is a track called Bring Me the Axe by Vanishing Twin.

Oh, I love Vanishing Twin. That's a track called Bring Me the Axe by Vanishing Twin. That's from their new album, which is called Archives, which is out on the 2nd of October. And, of course, that's exactly what it is. It's tracks from the archives, so all the way back from 2015 up to now. So there you go. Hope everybody's okay. It's a little bit cooler. It's been a little bit cooler this weekend, but it's getting hotter today. I said to my wife, we're going up to the... We've already been to a car boot sale down at Matford, bought a load of veg, some flowers, and that was it, really. And the one this afternoon, it was all right down there, but I think it's going to be hot this afternoon up at the racecourse. Went last week, and it was big. You know, it was big. I don't think I bought anything, but it was big. So definitely going today, and I think it's going to be hot up there. It's a bit of a microclimate up at Exeter Racecourse, no matter what month, year or day it is. So there's boot sale action. Right, so them were all brand new. This is very old. This is from 2007. This is Jonah's Policewoman.

Well, that was Jonas Policewoman, taken from her debut album, 2007's Real Life. No stranger to Exeter Phoenix. She's played here a few times. I saw her on the first time she played, and she was great. And charming, may I say. This week's band of the week are James.

Yes, James. A band of the week. Why, you ask? Well, I ask myself the same question. A band who I first saw supporting New Order at Hanley Victoria Hall in May 1983. Wow, long time ago. And I've kind of dipped in and out of them ever since. More out than in, really. I bought the In From A Village, which I'm going to be playing later on, and liked songs that they've done. You know, the big sort of hits, Sit Down and all that sort of stuff, and Laid. Yeah, and then, you know, but then my mates worked with them loads. My mate Joe in my band. Was when he lived in Exeter, the Super Sub, and used to take over when I couldn't do it, Mr. Joe Dedell. And I heard this track the other day on Phonic. I'll tell you about it later on. And I just thought, what? And I'd played it probably about 3 or 4 weeks before, and it was a completely new track to me. I'd never heard it before. And I just thought, what a banger that is. So why not? James, eh? And they've got massive, massive fan base. Apparently they're massive in Greece and massive in Portugal. But they've got a huge fan base that are very, very loyal fans and go to all their gigs. My friend Joe has done lots of work with orchestration for big gigs, live album, all that sort of stuff. So maybe I need to dip back more into the back catalogue, but it is a big back catalogue. But two more tracks from James coming up later in the show. talking about bands, which is mostly what I'm playing today. this is a new single from my new favourite band.

Love them, love them. That's a track called Dubro, new single from my favourite new band. I've been playing them on the show for ages. West Side Cowboy. Manchester's West Side Cowboy. That's their new single, and it's a track from their soon-to-be-released album, which is out on the 21st of August. I forgot what it's called. I'll tell you in a bit. I might play another track by them anyway. Yeah, good stuff. And they're playing in Bristol as well. I'll tell you when the Bristol gig as well. Hopefully it's not sold out because I haven't got a ticket. This is brand new from Brooklyn's Bodega, and it's called Weather Me.

That was Bodega, Brooklyn's Bodega, with a track from their new album, All Inside Aquarium, which comes out on the 9th of October. And they say that their goal for this album was to go back to a more melodic tunes and be more of a proper rock band than a post-punk outfit. I saw them at the Scala in London, the first trip they came to the UK, and they were amazing. They were great. First time I've been there as well. Good venue. So, yeah, look out for the album. I certainly will be. Right, what next? Ooh, this is new from the Afghan Whigs. It's called My Lover.

That's brand new from Greg Dulli's Afghan Whigs, called My Lover, from their new album, which isn't out yet, but it's out soon, called Soft Control, and it's their first since 2022's How Do You Burn? Glad to see Greg back with his outfit. Right, I played a track last week, one of my tracks to bring rain to the southwest, which kind of worked a little bit. We had a tiny little trickle of rain on Monday. So I played four tracks with rain in their title, to do with rain, and we had hardly anything. And it doesn't look like we're going to get any this week either, so I can't be bothered with that again. But anyway, I played a track by The Pre-New from their new album, which is all about Jodrell Bank. Write to your MP, everybody. They're taking the funding away. And this is a track from The Pre-New's debut album, which is ace. And it's called Music for People Who Hate Themselves. And this track is called Cathedral City Come Down.

0: all of this is right, when everything sells for a pound and all the houses have burned down, including the houses on the roundabout in my Letchester head, I was underground, I was undermined, and I bought the roundabout for a pound, and it was found, and they wouldn't give me a receipt, and it went down, down, and further down, and then we'll burn Foxton's down.
1: Great track there. That's Cathedral City Come Down from the Pre-New, from the album Music for People Who Hate Themselves, released in 2012. They emerged from the ashes of the great band Earl Brutus. I saw twice here in Exeter, Exeter Cavern. What gigs they were. Fantastic band. Yeah, check them out, the Pre-New. Great stuff. Yeah, if you wanted to go and see West Side Cowboy in Bristol, you can't because it's sold out now. But the album's out on 21st of August, and it's called It Goes On. They've just released a load of in-store record store shops to coincide with the release of the album, but they've all sold out as well. They are the kids of the moment, I'm telling you. I did have the lucky chance to see them down the cavern when they were doing not their own songs, but a whole set of Velvet Underground songs, and they were great. Even though it's sold out, I will get in somehow. I can tell you that now. Right, okay. 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Ask Alexa. Ask your mate. My mate Podsy, he is... I don't know whether he's listening. I don't actually think he's listening. But he has sent me a message saying, "Hey up, duck." Where I'm from in Stoke, everyone calls each other duck, whether you're a child, a man, a dog, anything, any pets, duck. Everyone's like, "All right, duck, how's it going, duck?" Or should I say, ça va mon canard, which is the same thing in French. He says, oh, he is listening. Listening whilst at the Boot en Pamier in France. Looks very good. His lovely wife there has got a whole handful of absinthe spoons. I wouldn't mind one of them, Pods. Yeah, I haven't got any absinthe, but I like the spoons. Yeah, I'll have one of them. So he's listening. I don't know how he's listening, but he's listening. So it's good to know. Right, where are we going now? We're going to something brand new from my third ever favourite band from Nottingham. This is Do Nothing.

Yes, Do Nothing, a track called Act Natural. Great to play a new track from my third favourite band from Nottingham, Do Nothing. Who are the others, you say? Well, Sleaford Mods and Tindersticks. So there you go. That track will be on their new album, which is called Friend World, which will be released on the 6th of November, the day after Bonnie Day. Wow. So that means Bonfire Day is on a Thursday. How do I know that? Because all new records, all new albums are released on Fridays nowadays. So there you go. Right, okay. Now, that's brand new. This is new, but old, if you know what I mean. It's a track by Certain Ratio from their new revisited Sextet album, which for me is probably their best album. And it's called The Joy of Sextet, and it features new mixes of the album tracks by a longtime collaborator, Andy Meesham, a.k.a. The Emperor Machine. And it's 45 years since this came out. And a great album it is as well. So this is the different mix, the Emperor Machine mix of Lucinda.

Right, there you heard Certain Ratio, Lucinda, the Emperor Machine remix from their new revisited album, Sextet, called The Joy of Sextet. See what they did there? Which features new mixes of all the album tracks. And then you heard Stokes, Formal Speedwear, who are ace and have their debut album, Punch Card, out on the 11th of September. And that track was called, you've heard it before on this show, called Wait, Hatchet Gets a New Hide. Let's have a little look here. I'm going to say hello to some people. Claire Clark says, good morning. Listen, regular listener, Claire, says, listening in the car on our way home from Scarborough. Nice, nice. Woody says, good morning, mate. Coffee and tunes. Nice to see you on board, matey. Joe says, morning, Sketch. These are all regular listeners, remember. She says, recovering from Boardmasters. What? Yesterday, definitely not my kind of festival. No. She just went to see Ren, who was incredible, though, so it was worth it. I don't know if you know Ren. Ren's one guy. He's just him, and he does his thing, and it's... It

to cast West Side Cowboy at Green Man Festival in a couple of weeks, where I saw them on the Rising stage last year. Yep, they are the band, and it's sold out. I should have bought a ticket, but I will get in. Don't worry about that. And the thing, the problem is with Green Man, which always looks like a great festival. It is a great festival, and it's always on the same weekend as Beautiful Days, which is like in your garden here, isn't it, in Exeter? It's like in your back garden, really, isn't it, Beautiful Days? And I always go to Beautiful Days because it's always a great weekend. It's sold out, by the way. It sold out ages ago. Looking forward to, am I looking forward to seeing Friday night headliners, Super Furry Animals. They are back and cooking, apparently. Yeah, definitely looking forward to that. And on the Sunday, Wonder Stuff and the Beta Band. And Madness are on. Madness are headlining the Saturday night. So get your baggy trousers out. Apparently, they're de rigueur at the moment. Baggy trousers, not Madness. Right, okay. This is another old track. This is from the band of the week, which is James. This is the first record I ever owned by James. And I still do own it. This is called Him From a Village.

That was James and Him From A Village, which was from the James 2, the second EP by James, released in February 1985 on Factory Records. So there you go. One more track from James coming up later in the show. In the meantime, brand new. That was 85. This is not even out yet. This is Get Away From Me by Julia Jacqueline.

Yeah, great stuff there. I like that. That's called Get Away From Me, brackets. I Think I'll Love You Soon, from Julia Jacqueline. It's her new single, Australian singer-songwriter, and that track's on a new album, which is going to be released in September, called The Gem, and you can see her live at Bristol Beacon next year on the 18th of February. If you really want to see her, I would buy a ticket, because I really want to see West Side Cowboy, and it's sold out now. But there you go, I'm just saying. I'll get in, don't worry. I'll see him. Right, okay, so I'm going to follow that with something brand new from, I've played this before, from Phoebe Bridgers. She's back. This is Lost Boys.

That was Phoebe Bridges on Lost Boys, and that's from her album, new album, which is out now, called Lost Weekend. People have already bought up the rare different coloured vinyl ones, and they're selling for £120 on eBay. Crazy. And she's out on tour in December to promote that album, so well worth going to see. This is one of my favourite songs ever.

0: Oh, I love that song. so love that song. That's a track called Lovers Left the Room by A Camp, featuring the vocals from Nina Persson from the Cardigans. And I had the absolute pleasure of meeting her after a gig that she did with James Yorkson here in Exeter on the church on the high street. They were using the Phoenix up here, the Phoenix upstairs as a dressing room. And after the gig, we went upstairs and had a sit down and a chat with her and James. And she was absolutely charming. She gave me some of her chocolate. I didn't ask. She says, "Do you want a piece of chocolate?" I said, "Yes, please. Thank you. Yes, please. Thank you, Mrs." yeah, great stuff. Love that song. This next song is the favourite song, apparently, of the President of the United States of America. Well, that's not why I'm playing it. I'm playing it because it's a great song.
1: I remember when I was a little girl, our house caught on fire. I'll never forget the look on my father's face as he gathered me up in his arms and raced to the burning building out of the pavement. And I stood there, shivering in my pajamas, and watched the whole world go up in flames. And when it was all over, I said to myself,

And when I was 12 years old, my daddy took me to the circus, the greatest show on earth. There were clowns and elephants and dancing bears and a beautiful lady in

had the feeling that something was missing. I don't know what, but when it was all over, I said to myself, is that all there is to the circus?

Then I fell in love with the most wonderful boy in the world. We'd take long walks down by the river, or just sit for hours gazing into each other's eyes. We were so very much in love. And then one day, he went away, and I thought I'd die, but I didn't. And when I didn't, I said to myself, is that all there is to

I know what you must be saying to yourselves. If that's the way she feels about it, why doesn't she just end it all? Oh no, not me. I'm not ready for that final disappointment. 'Cause I know, just as well as I'm standing here talking to you, that when that final moment comes and I'm breathing my last breath, I'll be saying to myself,

So, two back-to-back there. First, you heard Peggy Lee and Is That All There Is? Peggy sums it all very sums it all up very well there. Written by the American songwriting team of Lieber and Stoller. As I said, apparently it's the President of the United States of America's favourite song. But that's not why I'm playing it. I'm playing it because it's a good song. And that was followed by Only Shallow by My Bloody Valentine. A classic track from the Arch Shoegazers MBV from their seminal album Loveless, released on the Creation Records label in 1991, and virtually the last record that would ever be released on that. They broke the bank for Creation, which did carry on, but yeah, it cost a lot of money to make that record. Just had a message off Johnny. He said, hello Chief, I appreciate your opening track. I played Tender by Blur, which the album 13 was produced by William Orbit. William Orbit was a lot more than the chap who reinvented Madonna. He said, Johnny said, I used to play a lot of Betamatic when I first started DJing. Yeah, fascinating rhythm. I don't know much more than that, but that's a great tune. He says, listening on headphones again, cutting the grass today. No snakes this week. He found a baby adder last week, but saw some frogs and a dragonfly. Well, I saw in our garden the other day, which I've never seen before, a hummingbird moth. On the plants, on the flowers, getting nectar. It's a crazy thing. I didn't know what it was, but apparently I found out thanks to a friend posting a thing up on Insta, that Charlotte it was. I saw Rodri this week, by the way, if anybody knows. Yeah, great. We had a great time. I'll tell you about Rodri and his plans later, not today. He's got a great idea that he's going to be running out in Exeter, and I'm going to get him on the show. Get him to do what he used to do here and talk about his new project. But yeah, the hummingbird moth, never seen one before. Crazy, crazy thing. Yeah, I'm going to just get one more in before, not now, there's a few more. Yeah, but you know what I mean. I'm going to finish with a great track that was... it's a great track anyway, but it's been remixed by William Orbit. And you'll see what it is in the end. I'll tell you before I play, but I'm going to finish with that. Right, okay, so this is the track that Robin... I listened to Robin's show, fellow phonic friend and fellow phonic DJ. She did a show on Friday, 10 to... I think it was 10 till 12. Cracking show, hitting it out of the park. Really great stuff. And she played this. And I'd played this. This is the track that I'd heard by James. This is the third James track that I'd heard by James for the first time about 2 months ago. And it blew me away. I just thought, whoa, what a great song. And Robin played it on Friday. I thought, I'm having that back again. That's coming. That's coming. And that's what made me get James as this week's band of the week. This is called Getting Away With It All Messed Up. It's a banger.

Cheers for that, Robin. What a track, banger. It's from their 2001 album, Pleased to Meet You, which I have no idea. I don't know it at all, but that is the business. Right, I was talking earlier, Johnny got in touch about William Orbit. Sadly, he died earlier, well, later last month, but we found out this week. I was reading somebody's stuff on Facebook, as you do. Pete Perfidi's music journalist and all-round top bloke, he said that he used to play this when he was at, I think it was Lampeter University. He took over DJing there for his last year. And he said there's 6 tracks that he used to play, and this was one of them. And if he didn't play these tracks, all the students used to go mad. So when I was reading, I was sitting in the car at a car boot sale yesterday, and I thought, I'll have a listen. Well, I love the track anyway, but this is his version, his remix, William Orbit's remix of Le Négresse Verte, Zobé la Mouche.

That was Zorbi La Mouche. That was La Nigresse Verte. It's a song about a fly. And that was the William Orbit remix. That's for Johnny. And so is this next one. You've all been great. Thanks so much for listening. I'll see you next week. Hope you've enjoyed the show. There we go. I'm going to leave you with Bassomatic and Fascinating Rhythm. See you next week. Bye.

afternoon, ladies and gentlemen, boys and girls, and welcome to the show. Yes, it's me, back on the wireless yet again here at Phonic FM for another edition of the Rock, Pop and Bagpipe Show in the afternoon. No longer at breakfast. Well, when I say no longer at breakfast, I'll be back on Wednesday morning. And I thought, how can I start the show? I know. Let's have a little bit of Massive Waggins. This is Ratio.

Oh, what a great song from Massive Waggins and Ratio, a band that I have seen, I would say, over the last 3 or 4 years, at least 5 or 6 times. Never, never disappointing. Really good live band. So, yes, it's me, John Sherratt, back on the radio for the Rock, Pop and Bagpipe radio show on a Sunday, but not for many much longer, because I have now started my... I have moved. I now do the 8 in the morning till 10 on Wednesday morning, every Wednesday morning, not every other week, every Wednesday morning. So you can catch me, but the show name is still the same. It's still Rock, Pop and Bagpipes. I still play Rock, Pop and Bagpipes. This time it's Bagpipes for Breakfast. You gotta love it. Right, next I'm gonna play you a track from an artist. I've only ever seen them on what you would class as the second stage, as a support act. But I think that's a bit of a downgrade for them, because they are really, really good. They're called Beth Blade and the Beautiful Disaster, and this is Tonight I'm With You.

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2: Well, if you'd like, why don't you send a text? The number is 01392 690 450. Right, let's carry it on. I'm always a big fan of whenever I discover a cover of a great, great song. And I've discovered another one. It comes from the Jeff Carlson Band. The song that they've covered comes from Foreigner's Jukebox Hero. And this is a great, great cover. See what you think.

What a great ending to that song of a great cover. That is Jukebox Hero from the Jeff Carlson Band. I've had a message from John in Newtown. Good afternoon, John. It's great to have you along this afternoon. This very, it's like saying another sunny afternoon, because that's all we seem to have, which is good. I'm not moaning. I'm not saying I don't want it to start raining, crikey. Don't get on at me if it starts raining today. Right, let's have some Ronnie James Dio. This is the superb Holy Diver. He does have a very quiet start.

Oh, what a great song. What a great, great song that is. That's Ronnie James Dio with Holy Diver. Coming up next, I'm going to play for you some Von Herzen Brothers with a song that they had out in 2015. I can't actually believe that it's 11 years old now. And this is The Great New Day Rising.

0: That is such a great track from such a great band. That's the Von Herzen Brothers with New Day Rising, from the actual album New Day Rising. It's a pity the band aren't called New Day Rising, because then it would be New Day Rising, from New Day Rising, by New Day Rising. Sorry, that's my... I just like doing that, especially with Bad Company, from the album Bad Company, with the song Bad Company. It just makes me laugh, I don't know why. Right, well, I know the wife's tuned in, and I know Johnny Newtown's tuned in, and the wife says, are you going to play any Pink Floyd today? I said, yeah, of course I am, because I wish you were here. Enjoy.
1: And discipline remains mercifully.
2: Yes, and neither would you, Derek, this star nonsense.
1: Yeah, yeah.
2: Now, which is it?
1: I'm sure of it.

What a great song, Trying to Catch Me Out as well. That was Pink Floyd with Wish You Were Here. I'm currently wearing some headphones that my mate Jason Maddox from the new and unsigned band's radio show and also the Revolutionary Radio Request Show with Frank. And he's got these new headphones just for the studio, because I forgot to bring my normal ones that I normally have. So I'll try this new pair. Wow, they're very, very good, but goodness me, are they hot. they're ear toasters, that's all I can say. But hey, they're very, very good. Right, I'm going to play for you a band from Wales. I've actually seen them at a festival where they were the headline act. And it was an indoor festival at a holiday camp. And I have never seen the venue so full as what it was when Those Damn Crows were playing. A Welsh band, and the event was in Wales. This is a song they had out in October of 2022. It was on their Inhale Exhale album, which came out in 2023. And this is Man on Fire.

What a great version of a great song. That's Dr. Doctor from the Michael Schenker Group. A song originally done by UFO, which also featured Michael Schenker and the Scorpions as well. Before that, we had The Answer featuring Lynn Jackman on vocals with Nowhere Freeway. And before that, we had Those Damn Crows with Man on Fire. This is the Rock, Pop and Bagpipe Radio Show. I play some rock, I play some pop, and around about 1 o'clock there will be a bagpipe track. Sometimes hidden, generally full on. You'll have to wait and see. It's only 10 minutes. Why don't we have some temperance movement? This is Only Friend.

What a great song from the band Thunder with River of Pain from their Behind Closed Doors album. And before that, we had Only Friend from the Temperance Movement. This is the Rock, Pop and Bagpipe Radio Show here at Phonic FM. It is just about 1 o'clock. That can only mean one thing. Only one thing. It's time for a bagpipe track. Yes, it's just the one. This time it comes from the artist The Bad Piper, a Australian bagpipe player with a slight difference. He has bagpipes that are able to fire. Actual fire comes out of the end of the bagpipes whilst playing. It's quite a dramatic thing to watch. And this is a song he had out from his Burn album. I think it came out in 2013, 14-ish. And this is We Will Frock You. Enjoy.

What a great version that is. That is We Will Frock You from the Bad Piper, from his Burn album. What more can I say? That's a great bagpipe track. This is the Rock, Pop and Bagpipe Radio Show here at Phonic FM. I haven't got many more Sundays to actually cover because I have now officially started my new breakfast show every Wednesday. Can't remember the time. 8 a.m. to 10 a.m. every week. It's still rock, it's still pop, and there's still a bagpipe track. What more can I say? Right, let's carry the show on. And that's another plug done. Let's carry it on with a song from Government Mule. It comes from the Deep End Volume 1. And this is a great track. It's Soul Shine.

0: What a great track that is. That's Soul Shine from Government Mule. I believe that song actually came out in 1994. Still a great, great song. It came from the Deep End Volume 1 album. Now I'm going to play you a band that hail from Liverpool. They're lead singer and lead guitarist was born without his right arm, I believe it is. I believe it's his right arm. And he has a false arm that's been specifically made for him to play the guitar. It attaches a plectrum with like a hook mechanism. He has a great singing voice, and to watch him play the guitar is simply outstanding. See what you think of this. This is Xander and the Peace Pirates with Dance with the Devil.
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You're hitting the drums and they're shaking about and everything. I have never seen anyone hit the drums as hard as the drummer from the Virgin Marys. And this is the song, Just a Ride.

What a great song that is. Quite a bluesy. Can we play bluesy stuff at this time on a Sunday? Yes, of course we can. It's Phonic FM. That was Fleetwood Mac with Rolling Man from 1968. From the studio album Mr. Wonderful. But my version comes from the best of Peter Green, the Fleetwood Mac years. The song was written by Peter Green and Clifford Davis. But on the credits, it actually says C.G. Adams. Don't know why. Who knows? Now, let's have another song that you might just recognise. It comes from Talking Dawn, and it's from their Time to Burn album.

That's such a great song from Els Bailey with Stones from the Shining in the Half Light album. I think when that album came out, that was one of my favourites on the entire album. I even told her that when she was sat here in this very studio. Sorry, I might go on about that every now and again. But yes, I told her that was my favourite track off that album. There we go. So this is the Rock, Pop and Bagpipe Radio Show here at Phonica FM. What have I got? We've got just over less than 20 minutes left. Crikey, where has that time gone? I know. Why don't we play you some Allman Brothers? And it is Midnight Rider.

Oh, what a great song that is. That's the Allman Brothers with Midnight Rider, first released in September of 1970. Stunning, stunning track. Next, I'm going to play for you an artist I've been playing her quite a while. She's called Katie O'Malley, and this is her song, Wasted. See what you think of this.

That's such a great song from Katie O'Malley with Wasted. That's actually taken from her EP that came out in 2023, Old Hotel Rooms. You gotta love the title. So I believe I've only got one more rock, pop and bagpipe show on a Sunday afternoon left to do. Because I'm now do the 8 a.m. to 10 a.m. on Wednesday morning. I now do a regular breakfast show here at Phonic FM. It is still rock, it is still pop, and it is still bagpipes. But no longer bagpipes at 1 p.m. It's now bagpipes for breakfast. Join me for that if you can. And I've had another message from John in Newtown. He's put, jolly good show again. Well, John in Newtown, thank you so much. It just means a lot to know that I'm not sat here in this very, very hot studio playing the music for you, that someone's listening, that someone likes it. That's good. Right, what have we got? We've got about 10 minutes left. Let's squeeze, see if we can squeeze a couple more in. This comes from the Black Country Communion, and this is One Last Soul.

Oh, what a great song from Black Country Communion, One Last Soul. There's actually news on the bassist from Black Country Communion, Glenn Hughes. He is actually retiring from touring and live performances due to medical advice requiring him to undergo open heart surgery. And he's stepping away from the stage, though not necessarily retiring from writing or recording. Don't worry, Glenn, if you do go for open heart surgery, it's not all that, well, it is all that bad, but at the time it wasn't. At the time, for me, I didn't know anything about it, because yes, I've been there, I have got the scars to prove it. So hopefully we'll have Glenn Hughes back performing, not performing, because he's going to stop that, I think. Writing music, recording music, hopefully anyway. So I have got about 6 minutes left. I have, believe it's Josh in the studio. He gets it right. Back of the net. Coming up at 2 o'clock. And I'm going to leave you with one more track. It comes from the band Inglorious, a band that unfortunately have split up. But there was talk of them getting back together to perform again. An amazing live act. And this is a song they had out, I think it was 2018. And this is Holy Water. So that's my time up for today after this song. Don't forget, catch me Wednesday morning, 8 a.m, bright and early, for the Rock, Pop and Bagpipe Show, Bagpipes for Breakfast. We'll catch you again soon. Bye.

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Hello, everybody. My name is DJ. I'm coming at you live from Phonic FM. I sit here below the Phoenix Building in Exeter, firing at you the Detour. This is my show. It's a regular slot from now on. Every second Sunday of the month, 2 to 4, is the Detour show with me, DJR. As I said, it's on Phonic FM, but you knew that because I just said it. So if you want to get involved today, what you could do is send a text message to the number for the studio, which is 01392690450. It's so easy to remember that. It rolls off the tongue so easily. Equally, you could get in touch with me on Instagram. That is detour_radio_DJR or something like that. I don't know. You'll find it if you search for Detour Radio. To start the show tonight, we had Eurasia with A Little Respect. So coming up today, we have lots of new music, lots of old music, some things in between, some things you hopefully haven't heard or haven't heard for a long time, or are new to you. You never know. Later on in this hour of the show, we have a little kind of subject we're going to talk about, which we'll go through in a minute. Nearing the end of the hour, we're going to have a party pair picked by myself, but going forward, we're going to try and get some other people involved with that one. And then the second half of the show, we've got a thematically linked hour of music, which is a little bit looser, a little bit more weird, if that can happen. So, in the background at the moment, you've got Mark Ronson from his Versions album, which was kind of early noughties. I don't know, some people saw it as trash. I think it's quite good. I like it, so that's why I'm playing it. Here I am. Like I said, to start the show, we had Eurasia. That's a little bit of a taste of the two different kinds of, well, a lot of the different kind of music we're going to have, because we're on a Detour. So here we are. Thanks for being involved. First up, we've got a track by Nuya Fianya, which is newish and really good. It's kind of like, I don't know, new, grungy kind of stuff. It's not too heavy, it's really good, but if you're a kind of nerdy music person, the drumming in this track is absolutely fantastic. So come on, drummers, wrap your ears on this one.

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1: Okay, so that was Nylfia Yanya, which makes perfect sense, doesn't it? I can't even say it, and I'm reading it off my playlist and doodery thing here. So if you like the sound of that, that's Stabilised by her. She had a load of other good music come out, kind of, I think it's earlier this year. Anyway, it's super, look it up. But you don't care about my opinion. Anyway, in our fault, innit? I've just come down here into the belly of the phoenix, and yeah, if you can hear that little whir in the background, let me just dip this a little bit. Can you hear it? That's not something powering my brain. That's a fan. It's a fan, it's blowing air right up the gusset, keeping me cool, keeping the studio cool. The people in the next door room, the big room full of production staff are in there with a nice air conditioner, and we're in the studio, we're sweating it out. So the theme, we're going to talk about something for the first kind of 40 minutes of the show. Now, as it's my new regular slot on Phonik FM, I want to kind of get a tagline involved. So it's the Detour. It's the Detour radio show, which I've always called it. I'm DJR, this is the Detour. But I feel like we need a tagline in there. We need an intro, something to say. So this is the Detour radio with DJR, and then something being said there. Something not too flashy, because the radio show isn't very good. Something not too professional sounding, because I don't sound professional. So any suggestions you've got for that, I'd love for you to get in touch. So, as I said before, if you want to text in, the number is 01392 690450, or you can email the studio somehow. Yes, you can. It's studio@phonik.fm. So if you want to get involved, please do. I don't know why I'm talking to you as if you could get involved, because if you're out there listening, you probably will, because you're that kind of guy. Okay, next up, we've got Miss Lauryn Hill. I was just thinking to myself, do you think Lauryn Hill ever got married? I don't know. Any Lauryn Hill fans out there? Because she's Miss Lauryn Hill, not even M-I-S-S, she's just M-S. Miss Lauryn Hill. I wonder if she's ever been Mrs. Lauryn Hill. We'll probably never know. Someone might know. Mr. Hill. Right, I'm going to shut up and play Lauryn Hill. This is Do What That Thing.

Okay, so stuff the new jingle talk. We've got Lauryn Hill news. I just looked it up. Lauryn Hill never got married, hence why she's still Ms. But she had romantic relationships with one of Bob Marley's offspring. And although she referred to him as her husband on many occasions, they were never actually married. It's a scandal. Come on, Lauryn. Get your admin sorted. You don't have to get married, actually, if you didn't want to. More on Lauryn Hill. Now I'm in the big leagues of radio. I have to be very careful about the songs I'm playing, the content and the naughty words. Now, that song had a three-letter word in it, which could be considered a naughty word. I don't really think it is. It's, you know, the one, three letters, another name for a donkey. And looking through the grass now, I'm getting a kind of tilting hand symbol. It could and it couldn't be. So if you were offended by that three-letter word that could also be a donkey, I'm very sorry. But if you weren't offended by it, You're crazy. Next up, we've got a new song by the Avalanches, which I picked up in the week, and it's

0: you should have had a throw a party.
1: Well, it's all.

So that was that. As I said, if you like those two artists, you basically, that could not be not be them. That could not be them. That's good, England. So we've had one very kind suggestion in for the tagline for the show. This is from long-time listener Anna, who has committedly come from my previous station to here to listen to this old garbage. She's gone for All Average All the Time. Now, that is right on the money. You're not expecting too much from that, are you? So it could be The Detour, All Average All the Time with DJR. I like it. We'll put it in the pot. Any more suggestions, please send them in. So as Anna will know, and I'm going to inform you of now, if you want to know what the theme is for the second half of the show, you can go on the Instagram page before the show if you're really smart and techie. But for those who can't do those things or can't be bothered to do those things, the second half theme of the show is we're doing a whole hour with songs and artists that have the PH sound in them because we're on Phonic FM at the Phoenix. So that's how tenuous things get on here. So the second half of the show, we've got artists and songs with the lettering PH, so the F sound in both of them. So if you want to send something in, please do. Again, use the normal numbers, send something on the Instagram. Oh, by the way, the Instagram is, this is the All Average All the Time coming in. I got that wrong earlier. It's Detour_radio. That's it. So if you want to get on the Instagram, get onto that. Send me a song or an artist with a PH in, and we'll hopefully get them on if I've got them in my collection. Okay, in a quick switch up now, we've now got a Biffy Clyro track, which is a bit noisy. It's pretty shouty. I'm going to give it a, I'm going to say a 6 out of 7 on the shouty scale. It's nice and, I don't know. It's good. It builds nicely. It's pretty passionate. It's a goodie. Strap in.

Yeah, it's quite a lot, that, isn't it? If you weren't ready for that, I'm sorry. If you're kind of like lounging around having a relaxed Sunday, that probably wasn't for you. But selfishly, I'm out here playing the music I want to play, so it's tough. Thank you very much for a couple of people for getting involved. I've had a lovely request in for the second half of the show, so I think I've got it in the bag, so I'll pull it out and flop it on for you. I'm going to try out a tagline I've had in from Coots, which is very kind of him to send it in. Brace yourselves. The Detour. Get lost with DJR. Almost sounds slightly too professional. Thank you very much for it, though. I'll put it in the pot for the official new tagline. As always, I appreciate your input. Now, this sounds silly to do, but I'm going to tell you how to listen, because if you're out there listening, you already know how to do that. But just to be double sure, if you just raise your hand now if you're out there listening. Yep, lovely. And keep your hand up if it's the first time you've ever listened. Oh, yeah. Not too bad. A couple people next door taunting me, putting their hand up. So, the ways to listen are, you can shout at your robot speaker in the corner of your room. You can say, "Oi, play Phonic FM, hun." Or you can listen to your digital radio, but you need to be kind of in the Exeter vicinity for that. But you can probably find it. Retune your radio, find Phonic FM, it'll be on there somewhere. I mean, you can dust off an FM radio if you like, or in your car, if you've got like an old like a Citroen Saxo or something, I'm sure you've got an FM radio in there. You could go to 106.8, pulled that out of nowhere. Or you can download like a radio player app or something, it'll be on most of those. Or you can go on the browser. So all those things, there's no excuses there. But like I said, if you're out there listening now, you already are. More taglines to tee people up to find out how kind of middle of the road this show is. But in the meantime, there's some LCD sound system for you.

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1: What do you think of that one? It's a bit gross, isn't it?

0: gift, and I just wanna be.
1: So I apologise for what happened in between those two tracks. So firstly, we had All My Friends by LCD Sound System, and it ran straight into B by Common, which is fantastic, isn't it? Isn't that symphony? But I decided in between to try out one of the new taglines that's been sent in, which was middling at best. But I whispered it seductively, which was disgusting. And as it was coming out of my mouth, I was like, oh, good Lord, this is the first show and you've just whispered seductively into the microphone. So I'm going to make a pledge to never do that again. I'm sorry, everyone. Keep them coming in, though. If you've got anything else that you think, well, now you've had a bit of the show, you've had kind of 35 minutes of it, you can probably get the gist of where we're aiming. So if you want to send in a new tagline, that'd be great. I want to have one adopted by the end of the show so we can slap it all over socials after that. Quick U-turn now. We're on a detour, so I'm going to spin you around and put on some XTC. So remember, keep some requests coming in for the second half of the show. I want your songs and artists with a PH in them. So your fuh sounds like Phoenix and Phonic, which is where we are. So it's not just thrown together, this. I think about it for kind of 10 minutes before. Anyhow, XTC time.

So that was XTC. You knew that though, didn't you? Because you love artists who have three letters in their name which don't make a word. They haven't even put dots in between, so if you tried to pronounce it, So more suggestions in for the new tagline for the show. Steve, long-time listener Steve, has come in with one, which is music and that. So it would just be The Detour with DJR. Music and that. I quite like that. It does tee you up for the kind of the level of things we're producing here. Not producing, no offence, people next door, not producing. When I say producing, I mean the old waffle coming out of me. So yeah, music and that might be the one. So next up, we have some music from a band called Mold. They're new-ish to kind of releasing music, but I saw them a couple of years ago, and they've now got a full-fledged album out. I've played some stuff before by them and got a couple of their EPs and things, but this is off a fully-fledged album from which this comes. So I think this is the opener. It's Misanthrope, a little bit shouty, a little bit good. Actually, it's more than a little bit good. It's a lot bit good. Maybe we're going to have maybe English lessons potentially could be part of the show so I can speak properly. Hey ho, here's Mold.

0: So there was that. That was Misanthrope by Mold. What a lovely band name, Mold. So if you like Mold, look them up. You could maybe buy their things. You could listen to them on a streaming platform. I mean, any of the songs that you hear tonight, you could do those things for. You could even go and see them live if you wanted to. Unless the artist in question is dead. They're going to struggle. Or they're no longer performing for other reasons, health reasons. Or they don't want to do it anymore because they're bored of it. Speaking of being bored of it, I'm joking. I'm not bored of this. I'm having a great time. You're listening to DJR. This is The Detour. I'm on Phonic FM. I'm coming to you from the middle of Exeter, being fired from the Phonic Sonic Cannon. Just come up with that on the spot. Goodness me. So just around the corner, we've got my party pair coming up. Now, in the future, if you want to recommend your own party pair, you can message me on the Instagram page, which is Detour_radio. Basically, I want two songs in a row. It's evolved from the ravey pair we used to do. Then we had guest pairs. I've kicked all that away. I just want party pairs now. So two good songs that you think would be good at a party or to start a party. Any kind of party, your choice. Could be a tea party, a farty party, or just a big old rave up. I don't mind. So two songs that you think would go together to make a party go. Anyway, that's coming up in a minute. I'm doing that. Now, this one goes out to Jez, the old man. He likes this song. No idea why he likes this song, but we used to have it on potentially either a mixed physical mixed tape or even maybe a burnt CD back in the day driving around. So you're never going to guess what this is going to be. Here it is.
1: Hi, my name is Stereo Mike.
0: Why does Jeremy like this song?
2: Yeah, we got 3 tickets to the Brand Van concert happening this Monday night at the Pacific Palisades. Are you going to all in if you want answers?
0: The Detour, DJR, talking about his dad every second Sunday of the month.
2: Jackie just called up and said it was a former rock floor. 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
4: One of those 3 Brand Van tickets, man. What do you think? Time.

So there we go. That was Van Brand 3000 with Drinking in LA. As I said, Daddy DJ R's favourite song. I don't know if it's his favourite song, he likes it. He also likes Swing and Safari. So, second half of the show is coming up. We've got a thematically linked whole hour. So if you've got a song with a fuh sound in it, fuh, PH for phonic and phoenix, send it in. If I've got it, we'll play it. In the background, we've got Salt playing with Miracles, after which we're going to have the Party Pair. Last shouts in coming in for the new tagline for the show. I've had one more come in over the text, which is the detour, always middle of the road, which I really like. Okay, I'm going to let Salt play now.

0: So this is Salt with Miracles. And you obviously agree it's completely wonderful. All of their music is, they're very mysterious and sexy. They don't play live, I don't think. I don't know if people know who they are. I know who they are. Good musicians. Okay, so we're going to roll straight from this into the party pair. My party pair for this week. We've had one more suggestion for the tagline for the show, and it's from Sam, which I much appreciate you listening in, Sam. The detour suggestion for the tagline is keeping you on track. I like it. I'm going to put it in the pot. We're going to commit to one by the end of the show. End of this hour, I reckon. So stay tuned. I know you're on tenterhooks. Anyway, for the time being, this is the party pair, picked by me. If you want to pick a party pair, like Peter Piper, send one in to me. Here's mine, anyhow.
1: Round about now, since they say I am the sexiest man in Jamaica, and the girls love me, and I shall never grow old.
0: Let's party.
1: So I say,

So this is my party pair. The first ever party pair. This is Fisher Spooner. With... Hang on, I've skipped. I don't know what the song's called. Emerge. It's called Emerge. And also, I've heard from this song, there's the, and I, this wasn't deliberate, there's a line in this that says hyper-mediocrity. And I'm thinking that we could adopt this as the tagline. I looked it up in case it had any other nasty meanings, and it says an intensified state of average behaviour. Settling, where settling for good enough becomes optimised default lifestyle choices. That could be it. We're going for it. The Detour, hyper-mediocrity since 2025. Okay, we're going into the thematically linked section of the show. So, we are looking for songs and artists with the F, PH sound in them. If you've got any you want to send them in, text in to 01392 690 450 or email the studio, which is studio@phonic.fm, or get hold of me on the Instagram. Here we go. Here's the first F song in the F half hour. A F hour. It's a double F because it's Phil Bailey and Phil Collins with Easy Lover.

Hey, in the confusion of me forgetting who Fisher Spooner was, I forgot to ID the first one of my party pair. Now, that track was Mint Royale with Sexiest Man in Jamaica. Now, I don't know who the guy was, who's the Sexiest Man in Jamaica, or for how long he held the throne, but God bless him. At one point, he was that attractive that they made a whole song about him, and I think he's singing it about himself, so he damn well knew it.

Okay, we're into the second half of the show. This is where we always have a thematically linked whole hour of music, heaven forbid. To start the show, we had Double Phil. We had Philip Bailey and Phil Collins with Easy Lover, because this half of the show is dedicated to songs and artists with a fuh in them, because it's the first show of The Detour on Phonic FM. Listen to Phonic FM by shouting at your smart speaker robot in the corner of the room and just say, "Oh, you play Phonic FM." So this half of the show is dedicated to songs along one theme. If you'd like to get involved, send a song in. If I've got it in the record bag, we could potentially flop it on. If it's any good. Also, if it isn't particularly good, I'll still consider it, because I just played Easy Lover by Phil Bailey and Phil Collins. In the background at the moment, not to disappoint, I've got I Just Called to Say I Love You by the Royal Philharmonic Orchestra. Let's have a blast. Come on, sing along. Is this how Lionel meant it to be heard?

It's just wonderful, isn't it? That's the Royal Philharmonic Orchestra with I Just Called to Say I Love You. Now, as regular listeners will know, or regular listeners of the previous show will know, we will do a theme within a theme section. So this is going to be, in a minute, we're going to have three tracks that are all along the first theme, but also have an additional link. Now, I need you guys to get involved. Text, message, whatever you want to do. Send a pigeon in with your answer to why the three tracks are linked. But we have a buffer. We've got a little bit more of I Just Called to Say I Love You by the Royal Philharmonic Orchestra. And then we've got a beautiful song by Justice off of their first album, I think. Yeah, I think it is. Anyhow, here it comes. This is a legitimately great song by Justice. It is Phantom Part 2. Strap in, because it's a bit exciting. Here we go. Again, sorry if you're trying to have a nice, like, relaxing lunch. This isn't really for you, but then again, what is for you? Probably more Phil Collins.

Okay, thank you for the further requests that are coming in for the foot hour. I appreciate them greatly. It means you're out there and it makes me very excited to think that you're listening. So, after Just East, we're going to have three tracks that are linked in a way additional to having PH either in their title or the artist name. So, get your thinking caps on. After this track, you're going to have three in a row with a link additional to PH. I've probably said that enough times now. Yes, I'm getting a thumbs up from next door. Stop saying that now, Josh. Okay, thanks for being out there. This is The Detour with DJ Arm here on Phonic FM. This is the theme within a theme section, three tracks linked. Tell me what the link is, please.

Okay, let's get into it then. There's a whole nother minute of this left, so I'm going to start talking about it. So we had three tracks in a row, which were linked in an additional way to having a PH in them. Now, Graham from Newton Abbott and Sam came in at exactly the same time with the correct answer, so congratulations to you. In the future, there will be a real prize, but for today, the prize is the knowledge of you winning something. So the three tracks were Walking in Memphis by Mark Cohen, and as a PH next to Memphis. The first track was 1901 by Phoenix, which has a PH in it. And the middle track was I'm Shipping Up to Boston by Dropkick Murphys. Now, you know the link now. It's towns in America. Or towns, or let's just say places. My geography's horrible. So we've got Phoenix, Boston, and Memphis. There you go, everyone. Wasn't that simple? Okay, we're going to go straight into more PH songs now with a Far Side remix.

So this in the background now is a remix of a Far Side track. Now, being in the big leagues, I've got to be careful about all the naughty words that are out. And I'm probably not going to ever be able to play a song by the Far Side because they've got a right old bunch of potty mouths on them. So that's a remix. And it's basically turned Running, the classic Far Side track, into like a Bonobo track. It's wonderful, isn't it? So, thank you very much for everyone that's getting involved, sending some requests in. Ashley, sat in Lidl's car park in Alphington, thank you very much for sending a request in. However, I know what you sent him is F sounds, but we're looking for PHs. So, I mean, I don't know what Fan Like Fanny is by Clinton Ford. I love that you've got involved, but it's PHs. So thank you very much. I have another punt at it, and if I've got it in the bag, I'll pop it on. Likewise, anyone else who's got a request, send them into detour_radio on Instagram or the studio text line, which is 01392 690450. Okay, so next up in the hour is it's not that, because that is not spelt right. I've just realised I was going to stitch stuff up there. So we're going to go straight into a classic by The Verve, which is Bittersweet Symphony, which has a PH right in the middle of it. Is this something to do with football? I'm not a football person. I think it is.

Okie dokie. That was the verve of Bittersweet Symphony. It's on this this hour because it had a PH in the word symphony. Come on, you get the gist now. Apologies to Ashley. Sorry, your F songs don't get in, but your PH ones will, so send them in if you're keen. Had lots of requests in. That last one, actually, Bittersweet Symphony, was on for Steve, long-time listener Steve. Thanks for getting involved. That was Bittersweet Symphony. He got the memo. So next up, we've got another request straight away for Wifeykins, and it's by Don Broco. It's Euphoria. It's a good track. Let's go.

Okay, so this was not the song I thought it was. I didn't hate it. Definitely didn't love it. Hey, thanks again, Bob Wife, for sending in that Don Broco track called Euphoria. So next up, we've got one from my selection, from the old bag. This is a wonderful song by Joy Division. It's a bit moody, a bit atmospheric. It's called Atmosphere. Let it kind of wash over you. This is an absolute banger. This is The Detour with DJR on Phonic FM. This is a good one. Four minutes. Just have a chill. Let the Joy Division do the Joy Division things. Enjoy.

Yes, you're very welcome for that. That was, of course, Joy Division with Atmosphere. Now, Ashley, the effort is there. Thank you so much for getting in touch. However, your second request of Polythene Pan by the Beatles doesn't have a first sound in it. There's no PH in a row. The reason we're doing this, we've got a whole hour dedicated to the first sound because it's my first show on my regular slot on Phonic FM underneath the Phoenix building. Polythene Pan, I'm afraid, doesn't have the PH first sound in it. Thank you for getting in touch. Thank you for listening. But next one, let's give it another go. I hopefully get it on before the end of the show. Next up's another request. This is for Anna, long-time listener Anna. We love Anna. This is Telephone by Lady Gaga and Beyonce. It's got a PH fur in the middle. Telephone. Here we go.

This is the foot hour, and this is Telephone by Lady Gaga, and it's got Beyonce on there. What a tiny little feature that is. Just Beyonce in the background. Okay, next up we've got Pharrell Williams, because it's a PH. This is Everybody Knows. All the girls standing in the line for the band. This is a weird one. All the

Okay. That's everybody knows. By any ID, but it's Pharrell Williams, isn't it? So that's what we went for. So James Bonanza, she wants some Stereophonics. Also knows the Stereophonics. I like to call them that because I'm kooky. And I chose this one. This is The Bartender and the Thief.

That was the Stereophonics for Jane. Next up, who wants to get physical with Olivia Newton-John? I do.

This is Olivia Newton-John getting physical. I'm going to squish one more track in before the final request of the day. So, coming up now is This Is Light and Day / Reach for the Sun by the Polyphonic Spree. It's from yesteryear, maybe early noughties, I think. Decent track. It's a bit kind of honky-plonky, bit wishy-washy, but I like it. Tell me what you think.

Okay, lovely listeners. Thank you very much for being here for the whole 2 hours. If you've been there for the whole 2 hours, you get a big medal. This is the first ever Detour radio show from Phonic FM. I'm here every second Sunday of the month. Pop it in your calendar right now and you can tune back in for more waffle and music. So the first half of the show, we managed to nail down a tagline for the show, and it came with the last song by coincidence. Hyper Mediocrity, The Detour, every fourth Sunday. So that's what we settled on. So, Ashley, thank you very much for sending your request in. The third time lucky, you got it right. However, I haven't got time to play it because I had one kind of booked in for the last bit of the show. So, everybody, thank you for listening. Welcome any feedback. Get on the socials if you want to. It's Detour_radio on Instagram if you want to find it. Keep listening to Phonic because it's great. And last track is for Emily and is Turn Around by Fats and Small. See you next time. Bye-bye.

Well, beyond the yellow brick road. And firstly, thank you to Josh for a fantastic show. I really do hope you enjoyed that. And he's going to be a regular now on the, I think it's the first Sunday of the month or second, I'm not sure. But anyway, that was Josh, and he will be on regularly. Let's just put it that way. Now, you're listening to Lights Up here on Phonic FM with me, Jonathan Posner, and I am with you now until 6 p.m. So first thing to say is we opened with Goodbye Yellow Brick Road by one Sir Elton John. And why, I hear you may ask, am I featuring that song? Well, the theme of today's show is going to be Should Have Been in a Show. Yes, you have to sort of put an exclamation mark on that one. Should Have Been in a Show. And the idea, basically, is that these are all songs that, generally speaking, are not in musicals. I don't think that one was in a musical, or hasn't been imported into one, although I suppose it was probably in the Elton John biopic film. But these are songs that are not in musicals. They're not in jukebox musicals. They're not in normal musicals. They're just songs that have been in the charts, in trad, in pop, and whatever, over the last 50 or 60 years. That's the idea. But they're really theatrical songs. They're songs that feel as if they're part of a show and should have been in a show. So I've got a fantastic show lined up for you today. So we open with Sir Elton, but we've got Elbow with One Day Like This. We've got Hotel California from the Eagles, some Rod Stewart, Godley and Cream, Don McLean, Hazel O'Connor, Art Garfunkel. Adele, Boomtown Rats, Don McLean, Al Stewart. I'm just looking down my list here. Roberta Flack, Johnny Cash, Kenny Rogers, Christa Berg. So we've got a fantastic I'll just put my pen down there. Sorry if that was a noise. I've got a fantastic lineup for you today. And these are songs that could have been and should have been in a show. Now, here's my request to you. What I'd like you to do is to text me with your suggestions for songs that you think could have been in a show. And the idea is that if I get enough, but there was a lot that I had to reject for today's playlist. So I reckon I've got another show, and I can do in a couple of weeks' time, I can do another one of the same on the same theme. So, here's my challenge to you. Suggest a few songs. Suggest a song which you think is very theatrical but has never actually appeared on stage. So, it's got to be not in a jukebox musical like Anne Juliet or Our House or ABBA's Mamma Mia, those kind of shows. It must not have been in one of those. But, and here's the big but it's very theatrical. And it feels like a show tune. So that's your challenge from me to you. Now, you can email studio@phonic.fm, studio@phonic.fm, and that comes up on a screen right next to where I'm sitting here in the basement of the Phoenix Centre in Exeter. Or you can, through the wonders of modern technology, you can text me, and it's 01392. That's Exeter, 01392 690450, 690450. So that's 01392 690450. Please do text me with your suggestion for a song that should have been in a show. Right. I shall bring the screen up, and if I get suggestions, I'll let you know. And if we get enough, and this is your challenge, if we get enough, I'll put them into next fortnight's show, and it will be part two of Should Have Been in a Show. Right, enough of me wittering on. Let us have another song. Now, this one is Elbow and One Day Like This. You absolutely know this song. It's a fantastic number. It's got a communal refrain, and it's an absolute... It would be a killer for an Act One finale. Absolute killer for an Act One finale. This is Elbow and One Day Like This.

Well, throw those curtains wide. My goodness me, that was Elbow there with One Day Like This. Now, why have I chosen that song? Well, I think it feels like an Act One finale. The way that the chorus just repeats on a crescendo level, I mean, it's fantastic. And I could just see the whole cast on stage with that chorus. I mean, that just would be a dramatic moment. So that is the theme of today's show, songs that should have been in a show but aren't. And, you know, my challenge to you is to come up with some more numbers of that nature. And if I get enough, I'll do it again next week next fortnight, with part two of this idea. Anyway, yes, there we are. Now, what have we got next? Well, I've got Hotel California. Yes, Hotel California, of course. Very theatrical. Some interesting themes mentioned here in the lyric. You can check out any time you like, but you can never leave. Well, yes, I think we probably know what that's talking about. So that is a really very theatrical piece, isn't it, Hotel California? And if anyone has or would ever do an Eagles jukebox musical, it has to, I mean, that's going to be the title track, isn't it? Absolutely, it's the title song. So there's a challenge. Hotel California, the new jukebox musical with the Eagles numbers. That could be very interesting. I've got other ideas like that as well, but we'll come to those later. Meanwhile, I want your ideas. I want your ideas. Please, come on. 01392 690 450. Just text me with your thoughts on what numbers you could choose as songs that should have been in a show, but just so far haven't been. Anyway, let us have the Eagles and Hotel California.

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1: Indeed it is, and that was Hotel California, and that one was for Heidi and Shirley. So Heidi and Shirley, thank you very much indeed for that suggestion. That was that was their suggestion. Now, what have we got here? Well, I've had a few suggestions in from Kathy Dodd. So, Kathy, thank you very much indeed for yours. I can see that there's some definite ones there. Maybe so next week, I think we've got some options. So, thank you very much indeed, Kathy, for those. Now, have you got any ideas? Text me 01392 690450. Songs that should have been in a show. Or you can email studio@phonik.fm. Now, while you're thinking about that, I've got some

more songs to play for you. And it's an interesting theme which we often get in musicals, which is drama. It comes from jeopardy, which comes from people getting killed. Yeah, so we know Chicago. That's a great show, isn't it? Chicago, we have killers in jail, and we discover how many of them got there and what they did to get there. And those are the kind of things that we get in musicals. We deal with some fairly, you know, some fairly difficult themes in musicals. And I've got a few songs that, were they in a show, would definitely be in that category. So the next one is from Rod Stewart, and it's The Killing of Georgie. And parts one and two. And then later on, we've got something coming up from the Boomtown Rats. And you're not going to be Sherlock Holmes to know what that one's going to be. And that's about a school shooting. So, yeah, there are some fairly difficult themes going on in musicals. And these are the kind of songs, some of these, which would fit in very nicely, strangely to say. But anyway, there you go. So I'm going to play you now, Sir. Is it Sir? I think it's Sir Rod Stewart. And this is The Killing of Georgie.

if he just pushed his luck a little too far that night. The sight of blood dispersed again. A crowd gathered, the police came, an ambulance screamed to halt.

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1: And that was The Killing of Georgie by Rod Stewart there. Very much on our theme, because that is one of those songs that is, you know, it's got dialogue, it's got character, it's got plot, it's got emotion. It's a fantastic number, that is. I mean, you know, you could just, again, you can really imagine somebody on stage leading a chorus with that particular song. So that is our theme. And I've had a suggestion from Hadrian Coles, which is a punk rock musical. And he's suggested the Dickies punk version of The Sound of Silence. I like the sound of that. A punk version of The Sound of Silence. Wow. I need to look that one up, Hadrian. But thank you very much indeed for that. That is very well received. So thank you. Now, what have we got next? Well, this one is one of those songs. I mean, I remember when I first heard this back in the back when God was a lad in the 80s. I remember this was one of those songs that you just had to keep listening to it over and over again, because it was just such a clever lyric and such a strange song. And I've always thought this could have been in a show. This is just the kind of music that could really be the foundation of a musical. And I'd love to see a 10cc musical. I think that would be a great jukebox musical. So, Kevin, if you're listening, get in touch. Anyway, now, this is Under Your Thumb by Godley and Cream.

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And I noticed something very strange indeed. So I looked.

0: Well, under your thumb, and that was... Ooh, something's not happening.
1: Yeah, that's better. Under your thumb, and that was Godley and Cream there, the guys behind 10cc. And I think that is such a theatrical number. You can really see that becoming the sort of central theme of a plot, of a musical's plot. The woman throws herself off speeding train, identity unknown, but there she is sitting in front of the speaker. I mean, my goodness me, you've got a real mystery there, haven't you? Fantastic, fantastic idea for a plot. So, as I say, Kevin and Lol, if you're listening, yeah, I'm available. Anyway, now, what have we got? Well, I have a slightly different change of tack, really. This will be a biopic. If we had a biopic of Vincent van Gogh, well, of course, I mean, it goes without saying, doesn't it? This, Don McLean would absolutely be the central part of this whole show, wouldn't he? So, we absolutely have... I'm sorry, I'm just tripping over my words here. Anyway, yes, time check. Yeah, that's a good way to get out of it. It's just coming up to 22 minutes to... Is it 22 minutes? Yeah, 22 minutes to 5 o'clock here on this very, very hot, sunny Sunday here in the Phoenix Centre in Exeter with me, Jonathan Posner, and I am on Phonic FM. If you happen to just tuned in and thought, who is this guy? Jonathan Posner, Phonic FM, and you're listening to a show called Lights Up. Now, I've been playing musical songs for the last, one way or another, not on this station totally, but for about the last 18 years, I've been playing musical songs, and I think I've probably played every song from every musical at least 5 times. So, and probably some of them a lot more than that. So this was my idea for today's show, is to play songs that aren't in a musical, and that is the criteria for playing them. But because this is a musical show, well, of course, that means I've got to try and find songs that have a very theatrical theme to them. And that Godley and Cream song, 10cc as it were, Under Your Thumb, that is very much a theatrical number, as is this one from Don McLean, and this is Vincent.

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1: And you're listening to Lights Up here on Phonik FM with me, Jonathan Posner, and it is 17 minutes or thereabouts to 5 o'clock. So now we are playing songs from, not from the musicals, we're playing songs that aren't from the musicals. And this next one sort of quite qualifies, but maybe doesn't. So let me explain. Basically, I'm playing songs that are not in shows in any shape or form, but this one is from a film. And the reason I think it's valid to play it is that the film is called Breaking Glass from 1980, Hazel O'Connor. And the idea of this song was that it was basically played sort of in parts throughout the film. And in certain parts of the film, there were sort of snatches of it. So you never really had it all in its entirety. So I think that sort of gives me license. Yeah, license. I'm going to take it. License to, you know, to play it in its entirety. It's one of those numbers that is just iconic. It really is the most fantastic number. And in fact, I've even got a print of the lyrics signed by Hazel herself, framed in my flat, because I'm a bit of a nerd like that. So this is from, well, it's from Breaking Glass, but this is the song in its entirety. It is probably the best sax solo ever. And if you want to dispute that with me, the text number is 01392 690 450. 01392 690 450. Is it the best sax number ever? I think it is. Prove me wrong. This is it. Will you?

Well, I'm going to go, you know, going to go on a limb here and say that is the best sax solo ever. And I'm going to say that. And you can disagree. 01392 690 450. Send me a text. Tell me I'm wrong and tell me who you think is the greatest sax solo ever. Just a bit of background on that. The sax player there was Wesley McGugan. And he improvised that solo on the recording. Tony Visconti was the producer, and that was at the Good Earth Studios in 1980 in London. And he later won a court case to have his improvised solo officially recognised, making him the co-writer of the track, which, of course, sounds remarkably similar to Claire Torrey, who was the singer on Great Gig in the Sky with Pink Floyd on Dark Side of the Moon. She was a session singer, and she was called in to sing. They just said, look, yeah, improvise some vocals. And she sort of thought, well, do you know what? I think it's almost like my voice could be an instrument. And she just, you know, riffed it. And she created this fantastic vocal for Great Gig in the Sky, and they used it. She did three takes, or two and a half apparently, and they used bits of the three of them. And she was then later on, I think it was in the early 2000s, she then sued for recognition that she was co-writer of the track, and she won. Good for her. So there you are. That was Will You by Hazel O'Connor from the film. But as I say, the film is Breaking Glass. But as I say, it was not actually heard in its entirety in Breaking Glass. Therefore, I feel, you know, justified. I'm going to say it. I feel justified to put that in my themed show for today, which is songs that should have been in a show, but so far haven't yet. Now, what have we got next? Well, I'm going to some rabbits. I'm going to some rabbits, and I'm going to Watership Down. Now, you might say, well, this is from a show, isn't it? Well, it's the theme tune from a film, isn't it? The animated film of Watership Down. So, yeah, I suppose you could argue, well, it's been in a show of a sort. I'm gonna sort of come back to you on that one, because as far as I'm concerned, I think this is brilliant. This is Art Garfunkel and Bright Eyes.

0: Wow.
1: Bright eyes. Bright eyes. Isn't that fantastic? I think that is so dramatic. I could see that being a big 11 o'clock number. I could see that with, you know, a lead vocal and the chorus behind really lifting that vocal up. I think that could be a fantastic 11 o'clock number. So if you're thinking of writing a musical and you want to do a jukebox version, well, you know, give it some thought. I can see it working. Now, I'm going to do two songs back to back now. I'm trying to squeeze as much in as I can for this today's show. I'm going to do two songs back to back, one which has a father theme and the other one which has a bit of a mother theme. But both of them are really, really dramatic numbers. Now, we'll start with Mike and the Mechanics and the Living Years. And this is essentially a father-son dramatic scene which is set to music. You can hear there's characters there, there's backstory, there's lots going on. There's the regret of the son who wasn't there for his father, and the father who wasn't there for his... Oh, my goodness me, it's all so wonderful stuff. If you could see me in the studio, I am waving my hands around at the moment. And then we will go to a song which I think is very underrated, and it's probably one of those ones that is not often thought about, because it's one of those tracks that's on a very, very successful album, but is not one of the ones that was released, I don't think, as a single. It is A Million Years Ago from Adele. And I can see this one being a really, really fantastic musical number. This has got a sort of bit of a mother theme to it, or there's mother is mentioned a couple of times, so, you know, that's good enough for me. So I'm going to play you back to back these two numbers. We'll start with Mike and the Mechanics and The Living Years, and then we will move to A Million Years Ago from Adele. And just the end that you're going to be, honestly, have a box of tissues, because you are going to be crying your eyes out at the end of Adele's song. It is so emotional. This is, well, we'll start with Living Years and then Adele.

Well, as I say, I find that is a very emotional song, actually. It, I tell you what it reminds me of. It reminds me of She Used to Be Mine from Waitress. It's got that feel about it of one person just really telling you what's in their mind, really sharing their deepest emotions with you, and which, of course, is such a musical thing. So that, for me, is a fantastic number. And before that, we had The Living Years. We had I think it was a concert version or something like that. It was a fantastic version, all 6 minutes of it, of The Living Years. I would say 6 minutes? Yeah, 6 minutes and 24. So that was two songs which, again, should have been in a show. Now, my challenge to you, if you were listening earlier, my challenge to you is very simple. What songs can you think of that should have been in a show? Those are songs that, yeah, like the ones we've been playing, that have a dramatic feel to them and yet, for whatever reason, haven't yet been imported into a jukebox musical. So if you can think of some good songs, and I've had nine so far, so please do let me know your thoughts. Please add to those. And then for fortnight's show, I can do the second part of Should Have Been in a Show. Now, while you're thinking of that, I've got another song for you. And this is, yeah, it's very dramatic. And earlier on, again, if you were listening earlier, I was talking about how musical songs can so often have very dark themes to them. You know, I mentioned Chicago musicals like that have got such dark themes. You've also got Assassins from Steven Spielberg, and I probably can think of lots more as well. But this song, it tells a story, but it's a horrible, horrible story. But it's very well told, and it's very musical, and it's very dramatic, and it really secured the Boomtown Rats reputation back in the 80s, late 70s, I think. So 1979, it was number one. It deals with a horrible theme, but it's a fantastically good song. So let's have it. This is I Don't Like Mondays.

Well, that was I Don't Like Mondays. And I have to say, I think that is a very, very theatrical number, isn't it? I mean, you know, it's a narrative song, and you've got a narrator, you've got a protagonist, and you've got a horrifying dramatic reveal. I think that should be in a show. Well, there you go. I mean, it would be an interesting and difficult one to stage, there's no doubt about it, but be very interesting to put it in. Now, what are you doing for the next 8.5 minutes? This is my question. What are you doing for the next 8.5 minutes? Well, I can tell you. I can tell you what you'll need to be doing for the next 8.5 minutes. It's sitting back. It's relaxing. It's kicking off your shoes. It's sitting, hopefully, in the garden, but you never know. You might be indoors. You might be out and about. You're going to relax. You're going to sit back, and you're going to enjoy American Pie from Don McLean.

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1: Well, that was 8 minutes and a half, and I have to say I loved every second of it. That was American Pie, and that was, of course, the Don McLean original version. Now, I think that could easily have... You could build an entire musical around that, couldn't you? There's so many themes going on there. That is such a storytelling number, and lots of different characters. I mean, you could stage that. That could be fantastic. So, you know, when you think that Barry Manilow built an entire musical out of the song Copacabana, I think you could build an entire musical out of the song American Pie. Sorry, my brain just went completely off piste there. So now let us have something else. We are having songs that could have been or should have been in a musical. And I've had quite a few suggestions for next time. So I think this is part one of the theme. And next time will be part two of all the ones that I couldn't get in this time round. These are the songs that have a story to them, have characters, have drama, have stage ability. Everything that makes a great musical song is going into all of these numbers. This next one is a fantastic number. This has got multiple characters. It's got a narrator, and it's like a montage number from a musical. So I think this is a great number. Whilst I'm playing this, please do get in touch. You can get in touch via text, which is 01392 690 450, or you can email studio@phonik.fm and let me know what you would like to hear. Songs that have a musical feel to them, songs that should have been in a show even though they weren't. So, and I know that there's a lot that I've had to miss out this week, so, or this month, no, this fortnight, I'm going to go with that, this fortnight. So next fortnight I shall do some more. This is Ralph McTell and his iconic number, The Streets of London.

Well, you had the Streets of London there from Ralph McTell. And I think, again, very much a theatrical kind of number. We had lots of characters there who he was describing. And yeah, I think it would definitely fit into a musical. Now, what have we got? Well, I'm going to play Al Stewart and the Year of the Cat. It's 6 minutes, so strap in for this one. But it is a fantastic number. You've got an exotic setting. You've got a mysterious woman. You've got a narrator swept into an unexpected story. It's practically a scene from a romantic mystery musical. My goodness me. I think you could definitely build a musical around this one. This. It was one of those songs that when I was growing up, you had to listen to on a regular basis. The album Year of a Cat was required by everybody I knew. It had to be in your collection. This is Al Stewart and the Year of the Cat.

Wow, the year of the cat there from Al Stewart. You're listening to Lights Up here on Phonic FM with me, Jonathan Posner, and we have 22 minutes, 21 and a half or thereabouts, left for this show. So do please hang on, because I've still got some great music for you, and these are songs that should have been in a musical show, but for whatever reason they haven't yet been imported into a jukebox musical. So these songs with a sort of very theatrical feel to them. Our next two songs have a... I'm going to play them back to back as well, because I'm trying to squeeze in as much as possible. The next two songs have a country feel to them, and there's a certain sort of... there's very much a narrative element to them. They're both telling you a fantastic story. Quite violent on the first one. This is Johnny Cash and A Boy Named Sue. There's a violent fight in it, which again you could see it being acted out on stage. And then the second one is The Coward of the County, and that has a assault of the nastiest kind in there as well. So yeah, I apologise, and if you're of a sensitive disposition, you may wish to go and make a coffee for the next few minutes, because these two songs do have those themes to them. But they are, you know, they're chart numbers, and they've been played on radio and so on many, many, many times. So I'm hoping it's all right. These are two songs that have a very strong narrative. The first, as I say, is Johnny Cash and A Boy Named Sue, and the second one is Kenny Rogers with The Coward of the County. But first, it's Johnny Cash.

but the meanest thing that my daddy ever did was before he left, he went and named me Sue. He must have thought that it was quite a joke, and I got a lot of laughs from a lot of folks. Seems I had to fight my whole life through. Some gal would giggle and I'd turn red, and some guy'd laugh and I'd bust his head. I'll tell you, life ain't easy for a boy named Sue. But I grew up quick and I grew up mean. My fists got hard, my wits got keen. Roamed from town to town to hide my shame. But I made me a vow to the moon and stars, I'd search the honky-tonks and bars and kill that man and give me that awful name. Well, it was Gatlinburg,

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How do you do? 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Well, I hit him hard right between the eyes, and he went down, but to my surprise, come up with a knife and cut off a piece of my ear. Then I busted a chair right across his teeth, and we crashed through the walls and into the street, kicking and a gouging in the mud and the blood and the beer. Well, I tell you, I fought tougher men, but I really can't remember when. He kicked like a mule and he bit like a crocodile. I heard him laughing and I heard him cuss, and he reached for his gun, but I pulled mine first. He stood there looking at me and I saw him smile. And he said, son, this world is rough, and if a man's gonna make it, he's gotta be tough. And

0: What could I do? I got all choked up and I threw down my gun. I called him a pa and he called me a son. Come away with a different point of view. And I think about it now and then, every time I try and every time I win. And if I ever have a boy, I'll name him Bill or George or Frank, anything but Sue. Petrol. Hate that name.
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Wow. Yeah, again, I apologize if any of the themes of either of those two numbers was offensive to you. They're well-known numbers. They've been played a lot on the radio, so I'm hoping that's all right. But again, you have my apology if there was anything that you found offensive there. Now, that was A Boy Named Sue, which is a fantastic opportunity to rhyme as many words with the word Sue as you possibly can. And then we had The Coward of the County from Kenny Rogers. And those two have got such strong storytelling there. You could really build a fantastic scene out of both of them, or each of them even. So that is why they are part of today's theme, which is songs that should have been in a show. Now, I've got just about, what time is it? It's just coming up to exactly 49 minutes past 5 or 11 minutes to 6, depending on which way you're looking. And I have, I've got two more numbers for you. So let us have the first of those. This is a fantastic number. This has got such a powerful movement to it. It's got such energy. It is really fantastic. It's the Charlie Daniels Band, and it's The Devil Went Down to Georgia. We're sort of staying in the Western feel. It's a very much a dramatic scene. You've got the protagonist, you've got the antagonist, you've got a wager, you've got supernatural intervention, and you've got a musical duet. That really is a county musical candidate there. And that, I think, it sits with the other two that we've just had. This is The Devil Went Down to Georgia, and it is the Charlie Daniels Band. And I'm going to squeeze in one more after this, I think, although I may have time for another one. I don't know. We shall see. But let's see how we go. This is the Charlie Daniels Band, and this is The Devil Went Down to Georgia.

Devil went down to Georgia. He was looking for a soul to steal. He was in a bind because he was way behind and he was willing to make a deal. When he came across this young man sawing on a fiddle and playing it hot, and the devil jumped up on a hickory stump and said, "Boy, let me tell you what. I guess you didn't know it, but I'm a fiddle player too. And if you'd care to take a dare, I'll make a bet with you. Now you play pretty good fiddle, boy, but give the devil his due. I bet a fiddle of gold against your soul, because I think I'm better than you." The boy said, "My name's Johnny, and it might be a sin, but I'll take your bet, you're gonna regret, because I'm the best as ever been."

opened up his case and he said, "I'll start this show." And fire flew from his fingertips as he rosined up his bow. And he pulled the bow across the strings and it made an evil hiss. And then a band of demons joined in and it sounded something like this.

The devil bowed his head because he knew that he'd been beat. And he laid that golden fiddle on the ground at Johnny's feet. Johnny said, "Devil, just come on back if you ever want to try again. I done told you once, you son of a bitch, I'm the best."

Well, the devil went down to Georgia there, and that was the Charlie Daniels Band. And we've been playing songs today that aren't in musicals, which is, you know, maybe a slight departure for a musicals show. But it's basically saying, well, look, here's a bunch of songs that have a musical feel to them, have a dramatic narrative feel to them, and they're not in a musical. So, should have been in a musical. And this, I think, has now been part one of the theme, because I've got enough songs, really, to play and part two in my next show, which will be in 2 weeks' time. So what is it today? It's the 9th. So that means we will be on the 23rd. We'll be in 2 weeks' time. So please tune in for that. Now, I'm going to finish with my final number, which is from Chris de Burgh. And before you go, oh, not him, he's actually quite good. And this is Spanish Train. It actually is a very, very similar theme to the one we've just heard. I'm going to leave you with Spanish Train from Chris de Burgh, and I'll be back in a couple of weeks. And Bod and Jake will take you on from 6 o'clock. So please do stay listening to Phonic FM. I'm sure they will give you a fantastic show, as they always do. And I will be seeing you in 2 weeks' time. This is me, Jonathan Posner, saying thank you very much indeed for listening, and goodbye. Ooh, I'm going to start the song now. That will be the next thing to do. Oh, no. Yeah, there we go. Yeah, got it now.

There's a Spanish train that runs between Guadalquivir and Old Seville. And at dead of night the whistle blows and people hear she's running still. And then they hush their children back to sleep, lock the doors, upstairs they creep. For it is said that the souls of the dead fill that train 10,000 deep.

But above his bed, just awaiting for the dead, was the devil with a twinkle in his eye. Well, God's not around, and look what I found. This one's mine! Just then the Lord himself appeared in a blinding flash of light and shouted at the devil, "Get thee hence to endless night!" But the devil just grinned and said, "I may have sinned, but there's no need to push me around. I got him first, so you can do your worst. He's going underground! But I think I'll give you one more chance," said the devil with a smile. "So throw away that stupid lance. It's really not your style. Joker is the name, poker is the game. We'll play right here on this bed, and then we'll bet for the biggest stakes yet.

The railway man, he cut the cards, and he dealt them each a hand of five. And for the Lord, he was praying hard, or that train he'd have to drive. Well, the devil, he had three aces and a king, and the Lord, he was running for a straight. He had the queen and the knave and nine and ten of spades. All he needed was the eight. And then the Lord, he called for one more card, but he drew the diamond eight. And the devil said to the Son of God, I believe you've got it straight. So deal me one, for the time has come to see who'll be the king of this place. But as he spoke from beneath his cloak, he said,

Well, that Spanish train still runs between Guadalquivir and Old Seville. And at dead of night the whistle blows and people fear she's running still. And far away in some recess, the Lord and the devil are now playing chess. The devil still cheats and wins more souls. And as for the Lord, well,

0: Hello, hello. How you doing?
1: That's spot on timing, and then we fluffed
0: the start. Don't know why.
1: Thanks, Jonathan. That was amazing. What we got, Mr. Bud?

0: Right, there we go. Ah, no, we weren't speaking there. Bonjour.
1: Bonjour.
0: Bonjour. That last track was called Bonjour by System 7 off their new album Flowers of Life. Sorry for the dead air. I didn't have the mic switched on and we were talking to you and you couldn't hear the wonderful things we were
1: it
0: saying.
1: It was amazing and we can never replicate that moment. No. However, we shall move on.
0: This is Astro, a.k.a. Akishika Takahashi, with a wonderful little number called Something or Other.

enjoy that, actually, it's quite good. Let's find you another little tune. I was thinking about some reggae, so we'll go with the Abyssinians.

0: Sorry about that. A little bit of Anthrax there. I hadn't listened to that for a long time. Such a long time, in fact, that I forgot it got a bit sweary there at the end. I do hope that didn't offend anybody. And we will, in mistake, shut the station down.
1: So this is a new one from Australia. It's by King Gizzard and the Lizard Wizard, who have been played on this show before. This is called Level 5. And they're kind of, I love this, they're like multi-genre band, aren't they? You never know quite what they're going to do. It's always a bit psychedelic.

0: That was King Gizzard and the Lizard Wizard with level 5.
1: That was rather fantastic.
0: An unbelievable video that you really should watch with it. You can probably hear the zombie in the background. Very good. Most enjoyable. I'm going to play. Should we play a bit more reggae just to change it up a bit?
1: Okay then. I thought we were going to play the old. Have you played it already?
0: Which one would you like?
1: Solved by Walking.
0: We got it here. This one?
1: Yeah.
0: Let's do this then. Go on, introduce it then, Jake.
1: This is Object Hours. Solved by Walking.
0: Solve a lot by walking, it's fair.

0: He's not a Kev.
1: He's definitely a Kev.
0: We've had a misidentified Kevin situation going on here.
1: I'll tell you, he is a Kev.
0: Yeah, okay, he may have been
1: He may not look like a Kev or act like a Kev, but I think he's a Kev. I'm sure he's a Kev.
0: Kevin, I'm sorry I called you Darren earlier.
1: So you are listening to
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1: the Phoenix in Exeter.
0: Yes.
1: The cultural hub, the heartbeat of the city.
0: The throb of the southwest.
1: Oh, yes. Oh dear. Let me just. I was going to play. That was Object Hour.
0: It was rather good, wasn't it?
1: That was really good. It got me into a bit of a space.
0: It went on for hours.
1: Yes.
0: That's why they call that band.
1: So this is on Sahel Sounds. It's called Etran Delair. And the track's called Umuha. Or something like that.
0: Good.
1: Anyway, Nigeria, is it? Not Nigeria, but Nigeria.

0: was Etran Delaire,
1: which was fantastic. They had a very interesting take, really, on the classic lineup of two electric guitars, an electric bass, and a drum kit.
0: Brilliant. What a groove going on.
1: What a groove.
2: That's good fun.

0: It does feel like the Caribbean here.
1: It is hot.
2: That was the wonderful Scarter Lights, one of the originators of the old ska scene.
3: We loves it.
2: Great.
3: But this is Liminal and the Crop
2: from Australia.

0: Stars, the wonderful Lazy Eyes with Fuzz Jam. Played that a few times a few years ago now. Still a cracker. They've just released a new album, actually, so you can have a listen to that. I was thinking of getting a bit more Australian music.
1: So three in a row, Australian.
0: Australia's all the way.
1: Australian, rage, get on.
0: I can't do the accent, otherwise I could maybe I can
1: embarrass
0: myself. The Chats, Smoko, which is a classic.

0: and wonderful chats with Smoko.
1: Oh, leave me alone.
0: And I'll leave you to announce this one.
2: This one is SH1T and Shine, and the track's called Annoyed.
3: You're angry or annoyed? You're angry or annoyed?

0: you're angry or annoyed.
1: How could you be angry or annoyed at somebody that sounded as cute as that? Oh, yeah. Oh, you bet.
2: The new one by Gurriers.
1: Gurriers?
2: Ireland. This is called Party Lines.
3: Angels, hiding their debauchery, their criminality, and their chaos in a reflection of power and control. They are clones, doubles, twisted sociopaths that bathe in an Old Testament orgy. They are lizards, reptiles, puppeteers, all supping from the cup of the souls of children.
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work at them. 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

That was rather noisy, wasn't it? That was Ashen Spire, Law of Asbestos. Chosen by Jake there, who has done a bunk. I don't know what's happened to him. He just disappeared. 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We're here every fortnight. In between, you've got Frank and Jason doing Revolutionary Radio with Kresh Show. And thanks for tuning in. 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You can ring us on 01392 690450. And tell us a joke. We've got another half an hour, so let's have This Is a New One by Grandma's House from Bristol. As far as I'm aware, they've got a new album coming out. This is a track off that called Blue Oblivion.

0: Jake's trying to tell me how to do my hair.
1: Yeah.
0: He's like my own personal assistant.
1: I've got a stylist, man, you know.
0: Yeah, that's true. He's like my stylist.
1: Oh, yeah.
0: That was Grandma's house, Blue Oblivion. I'll do something a little bit. So, oh, where's it gone? Just clicked on it and it vanished. Or maybe here we go. This is Sleaford Mods with Lena Lovage, is a mix-up.

0: That was Mode Selector, Berlin's Finest, with a track called Blockchain. And we had a little dance to that, didn't we, James?
1: We did, indeed.
0: Hopefully you joined us at home.
1: Dear, this is Zuzu.
0: Bobby Bland.

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1: and wonderful Azul Zoo. I love Azul Zoo. They're one of my favourite things.
0: We'll follow it up with Is Us.
1: No, Azul Zoo, not Is Us.
0: Is Us by Aphex Twin.

0: We're almost done.
1: Oh, my Lord.
2: That was the wonderful Aphex Twin.
1: Oh, should we have a little bit of this one? Just to ease us out. And then...
2: Really, Jake? Are you sure?
1: Yeah. Just go into it. We're going to say goodbye now, my lovely listeners.
2: Stop it there.
1: If you've been listening to the show so far, thank you for your patience.
2: Sorry for a few glitches in the studio, but it's just the way it's working tonight.
1: Yeah, we are glitchy kind of people.
2: We are glitchy all the time. We're back in 2 weeks' time. Thanks for joining us. We'll play this.
1: Wow.

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1: On a hot summer night, would you offer your throat to the wolf with the red roses?
2: Will he offer me his mouth?
1: Yes.
2: Will he offer me his teeth?
1: Yes.
2: Will he offer me his jaws?
1: Yes.
2: Will he offer me his hunger?
1: Yes.
2: Again, will he offer me his hunger?
1: Yes.
2: And will he starve without me?
1: Yes.
2: Then does he love me?
1: Yes.
2: Yes.
1: On a hot summer night, would you offer your throat to the wolf with the red roses?
2: Yes.
1: I bet you say that to all the boys.

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